with the prospect of nuclear annihilation, I think he'd be pretty happy with spending another 40 years on the planet. So a very happy birthday to Sting with Russians from his solo album, The Dream of the Blue Turtles, opening up my Friday night. I'm Mac Wilson. It's the 2nd of October. A great night for music live and on air. On air, you'll hear music from Sam Cooke, the newest from Cassius Culpepper, and one from Lizzie McAlpine as well from her terrific new Angel album. And one of the really exciting developments of this fall has been the return of the War on Drugs. Adam Grandisile back with a new single, among other things, playing at the Austin City Limits Festival this weekend, taking the stage at 11:05 Central PM. On Sunday night, so if you're up late and you want to stream his set, that's when it'll be on. The War on Drugs and Who's That on The Current.

Rodrigo y Gabriela on The Current in Our Home. They'll be playing at the Fitzgerald Theater in November. Listen to Cassius Culpepper from his debut full-length, that's Man of His Word, Slater Kinney's Bury Our Friends, and The War on Drugs, their newest called Who's That? 20 minutes after 7 o'clock on this Friday night, support comes from Flint Hills Resources, joining its employees and friends of the Mississippi River Great River Greening on October 3rd at the 26th Annual Community Restoration 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That'll be on October 13th, and The Current has your chance to win the ultimate melancholy experience. 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Enter for your chance to win. Straight ahead, a band that announced that they will be playing at the Armory on May Day 2027. New music here of Lizzie McAlpine from the new Angel full-length. It's Ugly Things on The Current.

That's Fontaines DC and Marianne from the new Dopamine Chamber album, and they announced some 2027 tour dates today, including a stop at the Armory in downtown Minneapolis, along with West Side Cowboy. Save the date, that'll be happening on May 1st of 2027. Listen to Florence and the Machine in Free, Sam Cooke's I Love You for Sentimental Reasons, and Lizzie McAlpine from the new Angel album that's called Ugly Things. I'm Mac Wilson, 25 minutes before 8 o'clock, and support comes from Delta Dental of Minnesota Foundation, committed to improving oral health, expanding access to dental care, and helping communities thrive across Minnesota. DeltaDentalMN.org/MPR. Solo music on the way from the late Pete Shelley of Buzzcocks, one from Tame Impala's new Deadbeat album, and what is, in my opinion, one of the high water marks of Lana Del Rey's entire catalog in a little while. Stephen Wilson Jr. collaborating with Miranda Lambert on Hardwired on The Current.

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1: Hey, it's Diane. Sunday will feature our in-studio session and interview with our October Artist of the Month, Porchlight. In just 2 years, this Minneapolis rock band has risen to international stardom, having garnered millions of streams all over the world, sold out shows across North America, and a growing rabid fan base. 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

Solo music of Brandon Flowers of the Killers, Plans. Find it on the new country-tinged album, Thrasher, on the current. Yola and Stand For Myself, the late Pete Shelley of Buzzcocks, that's his solo song, Homo Sapien, and Stephen Wilson Jr., no relation to me, Mac Wilson, teaming up with Miranda Lambert on his newest called Hardwired. It is 55 degrees in St. Paul, maybe some rain in the afternoon on Saturday and gusts of wind up to 30 miles an hour. A little bit of a damper on what was a perfect fall day today. You kind of wish that weather would continue through the weekend, but tomorrow looks like the rainier day of the two. Sunny and highs in the mid-60s, meanwhile, on Sunday. Still to come, new Constellations, the latest from Queens of the Stone Age, and some Chance the Rapper ahead of his performance at the Armory. Tame Impala from the new Deadbeat album, a fitting one for the first week of October. It's End of Summer on the current.

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Lana Del Rey on The Current. That one's called The Greatest, back to the Norman Rockwell album. It's on The Current. Nominative Determinism at Work. I think that's one of her very best songs she's ever made. Tame Impala as well with End of Summer from the Deadbeat album. Been using that one to close his shows out on the tour. It's 5 minutes after 8 o'clock on this Friday. I'm Mac Wilson heading into the weekend with some Chance the Rapper, who is performing at the Armory coming up on Tuesday night. Solo music of Edwin Collins with a 90s favorite that showed up on its share of movie soundtracks. Queens of the Stone Age taking a little bit of a left turn with their sound from the upcoming Perfect album, and New Constellations here, a song that went newly viral over the summer, came out a couple of years back, and it's on their new full length. It comes in waves. It's New Constellations with Hot Blooded on The Current.

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0: Lions are heading this way for shows on Thursday, Friday, Saturday, and Sunday. So we'll show TMBGs some love in this episode of Kicks.
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0: This Sunday is October 4th, 10-4 Day. We'll celebrate with a handful of trucking classics from artists like C.W. 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

I speak of promised lands, soil as soft as mama's hands, running water, standing still, endless fields of daffodils and chamomile, rice under black beans, walked in the apple with cracked screens and told prophetic stories of freedom, found warmth in a black queen for when I get cold like Nat King, I'm doing the dad thing. I speak of wondrous, unfamiliar lessons from childhood, make you remember how to smile good. I'm pre-currency, post-language, anti-label, pro-famous, I'm Broadway Joe Namath, Kanye's best prodigy, he ain't signed me but he proud of me, I got some ideas that you gotta see, make a vid with Shorty and they ship it like the Odyssey, they never seen a rapper practice modesty, I never practice, I only perform, I don't even warn, I don't eat it warm, I won't be reborn, I speak to God in public, I speak to God in public. He keep my rhymes in couplets. He think the news is jam. I think we mutual fans. I used to dance to Michael. I used to dance in high school. I used to pass out music. I still pass out music. The people's chant must be everything the people can't be. I'm getting artsy fartsy, house full of some Hebrew Brantleys. You must have missed the come up. I must be all I can be. Call me Mr. Mufasa. I had to master stampedes.

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1: Chance the Rapper on the Current, joined by Ty Dolla $ign on Blessings from the Coloring Book mixtape. The mixtape that came out back in 2016, commemorating its 10-year anniversary this year, and he'll be commemorating it with a show at the Armory coming up on Tuesday night. You have to wonder if he'll still include that shout-out to Kanye West. I don't know. We'll have to wait and find out on Tuesday. Listen to Queens of the Stone Age and Insignificant Other, Edwin Collins, and A Girl Like You and New Constellations with Hot Blooded. And they've got a date coming up at Amsterdam Barn Hall in St. Paul, performing on Friday, October 30th. 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The Current presents Brandi Carlile's Burn the Setlist. 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So that Chance the Rapper song ends with "Are you ready, big fella?" And this Madonna song opens asking, "Are you ready?" It's called One Step Away on The Current.
2: Ready?

One from Casey Musgrave's new release, Middle of Nowhere. It's called Loneliest Girl on the Current with Chuck Berry and the oft-covered Memphis. Chet Faker and This Time for Real. I thought it was a fun little play on words because Chuck Berry, when his name is spoonerized, it becomes Buck Cherry, like the name of the band. And then Chet Faker, play on Chet Baker. I thought it was funny. This Time for Real and Madonna began with One Step Away. 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Still to come, Pet Shop Boys collaborating with Dusty Springfield, some Monrovia, whom as we speak is playing a sold-out show at the Palace Theater, and Minnesota music of Brother Kenzie with Open Dreaming on the Current.

Pet Shop Boys on the Current with the late Dusty Springfield on What Have I Done to Deserve This. Listen to that with the newest from Devin Gilfillian, Black Dog Rabbit Hole, some Claro and Amoeba, and Minnesota music of Brother Kenzie, Open Dreaming. A couple of minutes before 9 in the evening, I'm Mac Wilson, keeping you company on this Friday night where it's 53 degrees in St. Paul, lows in the 40s tonight, a chance of rain in the afternoon tomorrow with highs in the mid-60s. Devotees will remember that the erroneous severe thunderstorm warning is still indeed active for Wadena County in Minnesota. By that I mean somebody hit the wrong button on Monday night, and the severe thunderstorm warning will be in effect until Sunday. If you're in Wadena County, you're fine. There's no bad weather out there for now, but until that button gets unpushed again, it'll be up on the screen. Tunes ahead from Aurora, some Nirvana from the In Utero album, and Monrovia plays a sold-out show at the Palace Theater tonight with Field Song on the Current.

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Great music lives here.

penny royalty on the current song that Kurt Cobain wrote about his real-life stomach ailments around the recording of In Utero, recorded in Cannon Falls, Minnesota. Also listen to Aurora and Exist for Love and Monrovia with Fields Song. It's from the new full-length Bloodline, playing a sold-out show as we speak in downtown St. Paul at the Palace Theater. Maybe you caught him in the current studio earlier today for the Gig List interview. Listen in at around 1 o'clock every day as, well, not every day, but most days, as various current artists stop by for a conversation on air. Right now, it's 7 minutes after 9 o'clock. I'm Mac Wilson. One from Phoebe Bridgers lined up, one from Tom Petty. Today is the anniversary of his passing. And Hey Nothing, their breakout is Hound on the current.

Phoebe Bridgers on the Current, that's one of the many highlights from the new record Lost Weekend, featuring an uncredited Cameron Winter of Geese, helping out on vocals on I Can't Wait. Coin, from a couple of years back, the ultra-catchy Chapstick and Genesis Owusu, the newest Stampede, in addition to the new song that he dropped a couple of weeks ago, put out that excellent record earlier in the year called Red Star Woo and the Worldwide Scourge. And Hey Nothing began the set with Hound. I'm Mac Wilson. 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Today is the 9th anniversary of the passing of Tom Petty, one of the highlights from the Full Moon Fever album. 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

The Avalanches, their new album out later this month, called No Bad Memories, that is Every Single Weekend, with help from Jamie XX. 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Still to come, Biba Doobie, the newest from Medium Build, one of the many artists playing as part of the Rocktober slate that you can win tickets for at thecurrent.org. The Weaker Thans, with their unlikely contribution to the Wedding Crashers soundtrack, and U2 have announced their new album will be out in November. This is Silencio from U2 on The Current.

Music of medium build on the current, that's called Home Depot from the new King of Having Fun album, bringing the fun show to First Avenue in the main room on the 18th of this month, and you can enter to win tickets to that show at the current's Rocktober giveaway page, thecurrent.org/giveaways. Biba Doobie in 1036, listen to the Weaker Thens and Aside, and the thunderous return of U2, Silencio, from the upcoming album Carnival de Luz. 10 minutes before 10 on this Friday night, it's 52 degrees in St. Paul, lows in the upper 40s, and then a chance of rain in the afternoon on Saturday with highs in the mid-60s, gusts of wind up to 30 miles an hour, then sunny and highs in the mid-60s by Sunday, and if you care to look ahead to Monday, sunny and highs in the mid-60s. Still to come, Beck collaborating with Sierra Farrell, a wonderful sentimental favorite from The Clientele as well, and Julia Jacklin from the new record The Gem, Get Away From Me, I Think I'll Love You Soon. 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

The Replacements on the current in their ode to the deceased big star frontman, Alex Chilton. I mean, he was alive at the time in 1987. Alex Chilton from the Pleased to Meet Me album. I'm Mac Wilson with your soundtrack until midnight. Tunes ahead from Little Richard, The Last Dinner Party, the newest from The Strokes, and Big Thief, a song that they played at Surly Brewing Festival Field earlier in the summer, and Kevin Morby from the new Little Wide Open, it's 100,000 on the current.

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Thank you.

They're a band who will be opening up for Somber at Target Center next month. The Last Dinner Party, This Is the Killer speaking. The Strokes and Lonely in the Future alongside Big Thief and UFOF, two artists who played at various outdoor events over the summer. Big Thief out at Surly and The Strokes at Yacht Club Festival, and Kevin Morby from the new Little Wide Open with 100,000. Well, looking ahead a couple of months indoors in March of 2027, you never know what the weather is going to be like, so it's probably good that it's indoors for the Merry Wallopers. They'll be at the Fine Line on Wednesday, March 24th, and the new record, Paddy Wackery, is out now. This is Kit Kat Club on The Current.

Dinosaur Jr. on the current, and several got away. The three-piece band of Lou Barlow, Jay Maskus, and Murph, who recorded together into the late 1980s before eventually becoming a de facto Jay Maskus solo project, and then they reunited and have been recording together ever since 2007 from the new record They're Near. Meanwhile, The Regrets, they are a three-piece band who broke up back in 2023. Maybe they'll get back together in 20 years. That is Anxieties Out of Time, with Little Richard and Long Tall Sally and the Merry Wallopers, Kit Kat Club. Still to come, Mavis Staples covering Kevin Morby, one from the Stone Roses debut, and the Jayhawks playing at the State Theater on the 21st of November from the new Sanctuary Park album. It's Keeping Our Heads Above Water on the current. Oh.

0: A little optimism from Alabama Shakes and I Feel Hope Coming from the new record I Must Be Dreaming. The Stone Roses and Fool's Gold. Mavis Staples, her take on the Kevin Morby song Beautiful Strangers, and the Jayhawks, Keeping Our Heads Above Water. Mac Wilson here until midnight. Arrested Development straight ahead. Minnesota Music of Anna Graves. And the Mountain Goat's newest is Candlebox. You'll find it on the newest record, Days, and here on The Current.
1: 3 years on the local circuit. Played twice at the county fair, and the second time Ben, our friend who worked the business, and said a guy from a label was there. 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And there was love in the air, and all the money was there, and we were going on tour with Candlebox.

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People Every Day from Arrested Development on The Current. Wanted to drop that one in because The Current's fall member drive begins on Monday. 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There's ways that you can give now at thecurrent.org. I'm Mac Wilson. Songs on the way from Kendrick Lamar, some Johnny Blue Skies, Sturgill Simpson, his newest project, hot off their show at Grand Casino Arena a few nights ago, and Minnesota music of Anna Graves, it's Gold Mine on The Current.

Jack White on the current in Neighbors Blues from the new record Frozen Charlotte, as Jack brings his show to the Armory next month. Kendrick Lamar from the record that was essentially a compilation of demos and untitled, unmastered songs, hence the name of the record, Untitled 06-630-2014. Song title that rolls right off the tongue. Johnny Blue Skies and the Dark Clouds with Situation. They played at Grand Casino Arena a few nights ago. And Anna Graves with Gold Mine. Meanwhile, we're in the month of October now, so Rocktober has returned. The Current has tickets to shows coming to town for this month that is filled with live music. 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Kiwi Jr., the title tune to Blowin' Up on The Current.

Good luck obtaining tickets to that Brandi Carlile set of request shows, which are happening in November. Brandi Carlile and Human from the Returning to Myself album, with Cage the Elephant Beaches in Tennessee, Donovan's There's a Mountain, and Kiwi Jr. started with Blowing Up. I'm Mac Wilson here till midnight with Killer Mike lined up, the newest from Blonde Shell, and this is a cut from West Side Cowboy called Kick Stones, The Boys on the Current.

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Spring Summer 26 from Charlie XCX on The Current. It's from the new record Music Fashion Film. Killer Mike with LP and Thank You Good Sir, Don't Let the Devil. The 101ers and Motor Boys Motor. And West Side Cowboy with Kick Stones, The Boys, from their debut full-length It Goes On. I'm Mac Wilson signing off on this Friday night. See ya on Monday for day one of The Current's Fall Member Drive. 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

A locally grown favorite from 2011, that is Low with Try to Sleep on the Current. We are living after midnight, officially Saturday, October 3rd. I am Chaz King, so glad to be with you. Coming up this hour, you'll be treated to the latest from Brother Wallace, Megasound, Death Cab for Cutie, Papa Embe, Jungle, and Weezer. You will also hear throwbacks from the Mighty Mighty Boss Tones, Ornette Coleman, and the Cinematic Orchestra, as well as a mid-90s favorite from Oasis, but right now the latest from Charlie Parr. It's the title track from Rooming House on the Current.

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1: Hey, I'm Bill DeVille. 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So we'll show TMBGs some love in this episode of Kicks.
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From 2007, The Cinematic Orchestra, To Build a Home on the Current. Before that, Brother Wallace's latest, You're the Man. You heard Oasis with 1994's Live Forever, of course. The big news this week is that the Oasis documentary, Don't Look Back in Anger, will be streaming on Disney Plus and Hulu on October 9th. And you heard Charlie Parr with the title track from Rooming House. Coming up on The Current, you'll be getting a touch of class in these early hours with a late 1950s classic from Ornette Coleman, and also providing class will be the latest from Gorillaz and Megasound. The Smashing Pumpkins return to the Twin Cities on October 13th at Grand Casino Arena. The Current has your chance to win a VIP package to this show, including a pair of tickets, a pre-show acoustic performance, exclusive merchandise, and more. 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And now the latest from Mega Sound, which is the combination of Bad Bad Hats and Party Nails. This is accompanied by a music video shot on actual VHS camcorders. Very cool, getting that old tech classic vibe all around St. Paul. It's Mega Sound, Lemon Peel on The Current.

Death Cab for Cutie's latest, that is Riptides on The Current. Before that, Ornette Coleman with the 1958 classic Invisible. You heard Gorillaz, Orange County, and Megasound, Lemon Peel. Coming up on The Current, you'll hear a Mighty Mighty Bosstones classic that was heard frequently on Sabrina the Teenage Witch, the beloved TGIF show that turned 30 this past week, as well as would become the theme song for another ABC favorite, America's Funniest Videos. Can you guess which Mighty Mighty Bosstones song that is? You probably absolutely can. That is a complete layup of a question, and I just want to make you feel good getting one right tonight. But first, the double shot of local flavor, Bob Mould on deck. But first, the latest from Papa Embe, some other time on The Current.

Jungle's latest, The Wave, on The Current. Before that, the Mighty Mighty Boss Tones. 1997's The Impression That I Get. Bob Mould, here we go crazy. If you want to check out a great Bob Mould interview at thecurrent.org, our own Zach McCormick sat down with Bob Mould earlier this year, talking everything from reforming Sugar to his time writing for World Championship Wrestling. Watch it whenever you like at thecurrent.org. And you heard Papa Embe some other time. Rounding out the hour, MJ Lenderman's coming your way, as well as Janelle Monae. But first, the latest from Weezer, Shine Again on The Current.

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From the legendary 1989 debut album Pretty Hate Machine, that is, of course, Nine Inch Nails, Down In It on The Current, a little bit after 1 on Saturday, October 3rd. I'm Chaz Kangas, so glad to be with you. Coming up this hour, you'll be treated to the latest from Vince Staples, Kalayla, and Lake Street Dive, as well as throwbacks from The Muffs, Buffalo Springfield, and The Libertines. But right now, the latest from Slow Pulp, Better Man on The Current.

From the 2004 self-titled album, that's The Libertines, Can't Stand Me Now. On The Current, before that, Vince Staples' latest, Cotton. You heard Wolf Alice, White Horses, and Slow Pulp's latest, Better Man. Coming up on The Current, you'll hear the latest from Olivia Rodrigo and Kalayla, as well as some late-60s goodness from Buffalo Springfield. Fall is here, and so is Rocktober. The Current has tickets to shows coming to town this concert-filled month. 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And now the latest from Kalayla, who in just 2 days, that's right, Monday night, will be performing at Varsity. This is Lincoln B on The Current.

Did you catch the MTV Video Music Awards last weekend and see Dave Grohl of Foo Fighters, along with his former Nirvana bandmates Pat Smear and Chris Novoselic, accept the Video Vanguard Award along with their families? Such a cool sight to see. That is Foo Fighters with 2021's Love Dies Young from Medicine at Midnight. Before that, the woman who took home Best Alternative Moon Man at the Video Music Awards, that's Olivia Rodrigo, Stupid Song. You heard Buffalo Springfield, 1967's Expecting to Fly, and Kalayla's latest, Lincoln B. Coming up on The Current, some mid-90s goodness from the Muffs, but first the latest from Lake Street Dive, You Were Never Around on The Current.

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1: Hey, it's Diane. 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

Chicago crooners, Bridget Calls Me Baby. That's I Can Take the Sun Out of the Sky on the Current. Before that, Future Islands, King of Sweden. You heard the Muffs with 1995, Sad Tomorrow, and Lake Street Dive, You Were Never Around. Rounding out the hour, Lord Huron with an assist from Kristen Stewart's on the way. But first, the latest from Rhiannon Giddens. It's Carolina Rush on the Current.

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It's not just a catchy name. They are, in fact, the nieces of Bobby Womack. That is the Womack sisters, If I Let You, on The Current, a little bit after 2 on Saturday, October 3rd. I am Chaz Kanga, so glad to be with you. Coming up this hour, you'll be treated to the latest from Wyclef Jean featuring Rhapsody, Jalen Naganda, Prince, yes, something new from the Prince vaults, Fontaine's DC, and This Is Lorelei. You will also hear throwbacks from XTC, from a record that I can't believe turns 40 this year, as well as Can, TV Priest, and Joy Division. But right now, the latest from Steve Lacy. It's Oh Yeah on The Current.

From 2021's Uppers, that is TV Priest, This Island on The Current. Before that, Wyclef Jean with an assist from Rhapsody. That's 1994 Boom Bap. For those who don't know, Boom Bap is a specific style of classic hip-hop where the drums are sampled and the bass line is sampled and has that very East Coast warmth to it, along with that grit. You also heard Joy Division with 1979's Transmission and Steve Lacy's latest, Oh Yeah? Coming up on The Current, some early 70s Can action, as well as the latest from Jalen Naganda, but right now the latest from Tao featuring Tune Yards and the Linda Lindas, Sick of the Times on The Current.

Tame Impala with Loser on The Current. Before that, Can with 1972's Vitamin C. You heard Jalen Naganda's latest, Doctrine of Love and Tao, featuring 2 years in the Linda Linda's Sick of the Times. Coming up on The Current, some XTC off the Skylarking album, as well as a recent favorite from Lola Young and the latest gem found in the Prince vaults. The Current presents Brandi Carlile's Burn the Setlist, the All Request Tour at the State Theater on November 17th and 18th. You can enter for your chance to win a pair of tickets to the November 18th show, as well as all the Rocktober shows at thecurrent.org/giveaways. And now, the latest resurfacing track from Prince off of the recently released Timeless compilation, it's Stone on The Current.

Our first taste of the forthcoming New Fontaines DC album Dopamine Chamber out October 16th. That is Marianne on The Current. Before that, from the 1986 Skylarking album, where each track blends into each other, making the whole thing a complete circular work of art as the very last track loops into the very first track. So hearing an isolated song out of it allows you to appreciate it in a whole new way. That is XTC's Earn Enough for Us. You heard Lola Young with Post-Sex Clarity and the latest find from the Prince Vault's Stone. Rounding out the hour, Fantagram is on the way, as well as Parquet Courts, but right now the latest from This Is Lorelei, The Kid with the Crown on The Current.

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0: From 1991's Achtung Baby, that's U2 with One on the Current, of course, just announced U2 have their 16th studio album, Carnaval de Luz, set to arrive on November 13th. But today is Saturday, October 3rd, a little bit after 3. I am Chaz Kang, so glad to be coming to you here on the Current in the beating heart of the weekend and helping your pulse pound just a little bit faster this hour. You'll be hearing the latest from Remy Wolf, Queens of the Stone Age, and Sylvanesso, as well as throwbacks from Blondie, Otis Redding, and Lizzie. But right now, the latest from Erykah Badu and The Alchemist. It's Witch Doctor on the Current.
1: No es una bruja. Es una doctora de brujas. Brujas. Brujas. Brujas.

from 2018, which means it feels both like yesterday and lifetimes ago. That is Lizzy with Best Days on The Current. Before that, the lead single from the most recent Strokes album Reality Awaits, that's Going Shopping. You heard Michigander's latest, Freaking Out, and Erykah Badu and The Alchemist, Witch Doctor. Coming up on The Current, you will be treated to the latest from Queens of the Stone Age and Remy Wolf, as well as some mid-60s goodness from Otis Redding. Groctober giveaway alert. The Current has tickets to shows coming to town this concert filled month, and you, yes you, could win. 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And now Remy Wolf's latest, Bottle on The Current.

From 2021, Beach House Superstar on The Current. Before that, Queens of the Stone Age latest, Insignificant Other. You heard Otis Redding with 1964 Security and Remy Wolf's latest Bottle. Coming up, you'll be treated to local flavor from The Hold Steady from the same summer that they played The Current's Music on a Stick at the Minnesota State Fair, as well as one of the first breakout singles for Blondie from right in the middle of the CBGB's era. But right now, the latest from Sylvan Esso, it's Sledge on The Current.

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1: Hey, I'm Bill DeVille. 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So we'll show TMBGs some love in this episode of Kicks.
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Bleacher's latest We Should Talk on The Current. Before that, the Hold Steady with Sideways Skull. You heard Blondie with 1976's Ripper to Shreds. And if you look online, you can find footage of Blondie performing that song at the legendary CBGBs from around that time. It's pretty incredible that footage exists. And you heard Sylvanesso's latest Sledge. Rounding out the hour, some mid-aughts era Hot Hot Heat on the way, as well as a recent favorite from the Mountain Goats. But right now, the latest from Rodrigo y Gabriela. It's Our Home on The Current.

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From 2012's Boys and Girls, that is Alabama Shakes, Be Mine. On The Current, I am Chaz Kangas. Thank you for joining me on this Saturday, October 3rd of Crypticon weekend. It is 4 in the morning, so whether you are staying up very, very late with me or getting up very, very early with me, I have the optimal playlist for you to maximize how you are choosing to observe this hour. When you hear the latest from Biba Doobie, Leon Bridges, Devin Gilfillian, and the War on Drugs, as well as throwbacks from Waxahachie, Ween, Ike and Tina Turner, and Dinosaur Jr. But right now, the latest from Beastie Boy Mike D from his solo debut, Thank You, it's Make It Stop on The Current.

Bon Iver with 2019 Salem. On the current, before that, Leon Bridges' latest, Light the Way. Dinosaur Jr. with 1993 Start Choppin', and Mike D's latest, Make It Stop. Coming up on the current, some mid-60s Ike and Tina Turner action, as well as a recent favorite from Gene Dawson, but now the latest from Biba Doobie, Sun Has Set, on the current.

The first song he released after officially becoming a Rock and Roll Hall of Famer, that is Jack White, G.O.D. and the Broken Ribs on The Current. Before that, Ike and Tina Turner with 1966's My Babe, Gene Dawson with Prize Fighter, and Biba Doobie's latest Sun Has Set. Coming up on The Current, something from the Ween album that inspired SpongeBob SquarePants, as well as a recent favorite from Elbow, but now the latest local flavor from Leslie Perez, Back to My Love on The Current.

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Devin Gilfillian's latest, that's Black Dog Rabbit Hole on the Current. Before that, my favorite band, Ween, with 1997's It's Gonna Be Alright from The Mollusk. You heard Elbow with Sober and Leslie Perez's latest, Back to My Love. Rounding out the hour, Waxahachie's on the way, as well as the latest from The War on Drugs. I'm Jazz Kangas. I'm just about out of here, but your Saturday is in amazing hands. Nil is in next, followed by Shiro's Radio, Transmission, and Teenage Kicks. But before I go, as promised, The War on Drugs' latest, Who's That? On the Current.

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classic Minnesota music for you from Soul Asylum. That is Black Gold on The Current. And good morning to you. Happy very early Saturday, the first Saturday of October, actually. I'm Nilofer Arsala. And coming up for you this hour, we are going to hear new music from Lizzie McAlpine, also Medium Build, Phoebe Bridgers coming up. And right now, here is the new one from Danielle Ponder. It's brand new. It's called Sun and Moon, and it's on The Current.

0: 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It's your go-to super scary soundtrack.
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0: Songs to make this season a tiny bit terrifying. Scary monsters. Super creeps. Celebrate the ghostly, the ghoulish, and the eerie with the Currents Halloween Stream on the Currents app and at thecurrents.org.

Modest Mouse and Miss the Boat on The Current. Before that, the latest from Phoebe Bridgers, that was Lost Boys. Father John Misty, She Cleans Up, and Danielle Ponder with Sun and Moon. And that's a brand new song from Danielle Ponder. It's Nil with you on The Current. Thank you for spending this very early Saturday morning with me. And if you didn't know, we like to call October Rocktober around here because there's so many shows that head to the Twin Cities in Rocktober. And you can win tickets to some of the shows coming to town this concert-filled month. All you have to do is go to thecurrent.org/giveaways to enter for your chance to see any of 32 concerts from artists like Snail Mail and Soccer Mommy, Simmel, Freako, Sting 3.0, Indigo Girls with Linda Perry, Sammy Ray and the Friends, and more. 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Coming up, Minnesota music from Kiss the Tiger. Right now, here's new music from Julia Jacklin. Her new album, The Gem, is out now, and I love the title of this song because I relate to it so much. It's called Get Away From Me, I Think I'll Love You Soon, and it's on The Current.

Minnesota music from Kiss the Tiger. That is Every Little Piece of Me on The Current. The latest from Medium Build before that, Home Depot. Back to 1968 with Elvis Presley, A Little Less Conversation. And we just did hear the 1968 version, but that song had a resurgence back in 2002 when it was remixed by Dutch musician Junkie XL. And it topped the singles chart in 9 different countries. It became a worldwide hit. And new music from Julia Jacklin kicking off that set. Get Away From Me. I Think I'll Love You Soon. Ah, oh no. New music now from Lizzie McAlpine. It's Ugly Things, and it's on The Current.

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1: Hey, I'm Bill DeVille. 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So we'll show TMBGs some love in this episode of Kicks.
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1: This Sunday is October 4th, 10-4 Day. We'll celebrate with a handful of trucking classics from artists like C.W. 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
1: Well, it's over.

Australian electronic duo The Avalanches teaming up with Jamie XX for Every Single Weekend on The Current. And they announced that their new album is called No Bad Memories. It's got a whopping 31 tracks on it, and it really leans into how jingles and commercials affect your memory. You can watch for that to drop on October 16th. Death Cab for Cutie before that, An Arrow in the Wall. A dance number from Queen Latifah from her All Hail the Queen album that was coming to my house. And new music from Lizzie McAlpine kicking off that set, Ugly Things. Well, you are listening to The Current. I'm Nilofer Arsala. Thank you for spending this very early Saturday morning with me. I've got just a couple of minutes left with you before She Rose Radio kicks off. And before I go, I do want to remind you, if you are doing the best you can, then you really are doing a great job. You have a great day. I'll catch you tomorrow at 5 a.m. I'm going to leave you with new music from Minnesota band Bunny Blood. This is Wrong Things, and it's on The Current.

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1: 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Hey, I'm Carmel Holt, and welcome to She Rose Radio, an independent space that was created to turn up the volume of women, non-binary, and gender-expansive voices in song and conversation. 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To quote bell hooks, feminism is for everybody. 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

Happy birthday to Joanne Catherall of the Human League, born September 18th, 1962. And also to Tegan and Sarah Quinn, better known to us as Tegan and Sarah, who were born on September 19th, 1980, just a year before that song by the Human League came out, Don't You Want Me? And we went back to Tegan and Sarah's 2013 album, Heartthrob, for the song Closer. And with that, I welcome you to the She Rose Radio Hour, my friends. I'm your host, Carmel Holt. It is so great to see you, as always. 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You'll be helping to make this programming possible, which amplifies women's voices through song and conversations, just like the one that you'll hear later this hour with Nashville-based newcomer Aubrey Bug. Their debut album just came out. It's called I Think I Had Something Once. We'll learn more about their story and hear some clips from the album coming up in the second part of the show. Hopefully you can stick around for that. Right now, we wish Shiro of Shiro's and our friend Ani DeFranco a very happy birthday on Wednesday, September 23rd, from her 1995 album, Not a Pretty Girl. Here's one of my all-time Ani faves.

0: Happy birthday to recent Shiro's guest, Lido Pimienta. She turns 40 on Tuesday, September 22nd, from her new album, Carabena, that's Marea, on Shiro's Radio, and also Ani DeFranco with 32 Flavors, celebrating her birthday, September 23rd. 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This week, we welcome Aubrey Bug to the Shiro's interview spotlight. That's coming up after the break. Stay with us.
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0: You're listening to Shiro's, and I'm Carmel Holt. This week, I'm super excited to introduce you to newcomer Aubrey Bug, who's just released their full-length debut, I Think I Had Something Once. Now based in Nashville, Aubrey grew up in the old steel mill town of Granite City, Illinois. And while it wasn't always easy growing up queer and an artistic kid in an industrial town, the loving support of their hardworking parents ingrained in Aubrey the heart, grit, and understanding that if you want something, you'll have to work for it. So work at it, they did, playing trumpet and marching band, then piano lessons. And by age 12, they've shifted their focus to guitar. And soon, Aubrey was writing their first songs. By age 13, Aubrey started performing in local coffee houses, and they knew they wanted to do music, but didn't see it as a possible career until 2022, when after 3 years of competing, they won the St. Louis Teen Talent Competition in their senior year of high school. In their sophomore year of college, family hardship struck, and Aubrey dropped out to help out at home. It ended up leading them to an even stronger resolve to make a career in music happen. In 2024, while working two jobs to support their family, they decided to try building a platform on TikTok by doing a cover a day. Their cover of Tummy Hurts by Renee Rapp went viral, and eventually one of their original songs went viral too. Aubrey's self-titled debut EP, Muscle Memory, was released in 2025, comprised of five songs that beautifully describe the central theme of Aubrey's life up to that point, wanting to belong, not fitting in, and all the while knowing that their future is elsewhere. That future has brought them to a new life in Nashville, a record deal with Dual Tone Records, and now a full-length debut album, I Think I Had Something Once. We celebrate its arrival and welcome Aubrey Bug as this week's Shiro in the Spotlight. Aubrey Bug is here on Shiro's. Welcome.
3: Thank you so much for having me.
0: This is a very special occasion because you are about to release your debut album. What are the feels?
3: It's like so much excitement and also just a little bit of fear. I'm a little bit scared all the time now. It's like sending your kid off to college is the best analogy that I can give. It's just like, I know that this is as well prepared and as well thought out and executed as it possibly can be, but also, oh my God, what if you don't make friends in college? You know?
0: Yeah, totally.
3: But I'm excited.
0: So tell us the journey of I Think I Had Something Once.
3: Ooh, I've been kind of planning a debut record for a long time. It's been like in the works for like 4 years. Every new song I wrote, I was like, and this is going to go on the album. And they didn't. And then last year, I put out a record called Muscle Memory. It's five songs that I did in my childhood bedroom. And it was like, okay, I kind of have a grasp on putting a record together, I guess. And then, you know, I just was writing so much last year and I wrote the title track. I wrote I Think I Had Something Once first for the record. And I remember writing it and then going home and not having like a recording of it yet and thinking, I think this song is special, but I can't tell because I can't listen to it again. And then I got the bounce back and I was hanging out with three people that were really important to me at the time. And we went into one of their cars and we listened to the bounce. And oh my God, I just remember like sitting there and being like, oh, this is the music I'm supposed to be making. And all of my friends turned to me at the same time after the song was done, and they were like, this is the title track of a debut record. And I was like, yeah, I think it is. And then I kind of like, I shelved it for a minute in favor of like maybe making an EP, because I knew that I think I had something once was going to be a title track of a full length record. And then, you know, the EP fell through and I found a label partner that I really loved. And they were like, why don't we just make an album? And I had all these songs. I went through this breakup last year and I was just writing like crazy. It kind of just fell into my lap of like, okay, I think I had something once as the title track. Which ones of these songs will point towards that the best? And then we just kind of made what kind of feels now to me like a compilation of just that feeling.

0: That's the title track of Aubrey Bug's full-length debut album, I Think I Had Something Once. She's our guest today on Shiro's, and I'm Carmel Holt. Let's get into the origin story of you, your artistry, and where you grew up. Granite City, Illinois, a place that I had never heard of before I met you.
1: Yes, I grew up in Granite City. It's right outside of St. Louis. And so usually I just say like, oh yeah, I'm from St. Louis, because if I say Illinois, people think either corn or Chicago. And best believe Granite City also has a lot of corn, but we were actually known for our steel mill. And yeah, it's right outside of St. Louis in like a funny way where it's like, you have all of the people that are like not quite politically aware or like not quite city enough to live in St. Louis, but it's very like small, it's very tight knit, everybody knows everybody kind of vibe. I grew up playing music. My dad's a drummer. And so, you know, that was just the thing that got me through the small town of it all.
0: Right.
1: But yeah, I grew up there. I moved to Nashville last year.
0: One of the things that struck me when I met you was the work ethic that you have. And we talked a lot about how that was almost like in your DNA, not just from your family, but also from your environment. Can you talk to us a little bit about your approach to building yourself as an artist and that work ethic?
1: Absolutely. Yeah. I learned to work really hard from a young age. My parents, like, they instilled in me that everything that you want is like within reach if you, you know, stretch yourself thin enough. And so, you know, when I wanted to join the band, my mom got an extra job. When I wanted to have piano lessons, my dad bartered with my pseudo aunt, who was a piano teacher and at a school. And, you know, he did her like drywall work for free. It was like everything that I wanted, my parents worked so hard to try and get for me. And so, you know, they really instilled in me that like at some point when you're capable, you're going to have to work for this. We're going to do what we have to do to afford you being in band, but you have to practice and you have to go to all of the meetings and you have to, you know, learn all your sheet music and learn all your dots and all of that stuff for marching. And it's like, I think that had I not had that foundation, I wouldn't have worked so hard to be where I am. But I had a family emergency in my second year of college. I was in college and it was like fun and I was working really hard, but I kind of hated it a lot.
0: What were you studying?
1: I was double majoring in songwriting and political science. But yeah, I had to drop out after 2 years. I had a family emergency and my mom couldn't work for a little while. And so I dropped out and I worked two jobs to support my folks. And it was just like this moment of like, okay, they did this my entire life for me and I'm going to do that for them now. But if I'm doing that for them, I cannot lose myself in it. I can't just be like the person that stays in their hometown for forever because their parents need them. And so I did these two jobs. I taught music and I sold guitars at Guitar Center. And then I would go home and I'd write a song and I'd post it on TikTok every single day. And I'd be cold calling managers and I'd be emailing venues, which by the way, nobody responds when you do that. But it was really this full circle moment of like, my parents have done absolutely everything they can to get me to where I am. And they've kind of passed this relay baton. And now I have to run as fast as I can to get to where I need to go.
0: The last time we talked, I don't think I clocked that the guitar job was at Guitar Center.
1: Oh yeah.
0: Yeah.
1: Well, it's like, it's funny being on the other side of it. I sold guitars. I worked at two music stores. I worked at a tiny little family-owned shop and then I worked at Guitar Center. And the family-owned shop was like cute, but it was like, I was 15. I didn't know anything. But from working there, I learned everything. You know, I teched at that shop. Like I fixed guitars at that shop. I learned the specs of every single guitar we had, of every drum kit we had. Like I knew everything about that shop. And so I could kind of take that knowledge into Guitar Center. And it was so funny because I got to Guitar Center and I was the only woman there, except for maybe, I think we had one ops person that was a woman, but I was the only customer facing woman there. And like the amount of times that men would come and ask me something and I would answer and they'd be like, okay, yeah. And then they'd ask the same question to a man that had been working there for less time. And they'd say, oh, actually, let me go ask Aubrey because she'll know.
0: Oh my God.
1: It was a daily thing. It's like, it's so impressive. It's just, why are you asking me in the first place if you're not going to take my answer as truth? And two, I bet you feel freaking stupid right now. I bet you feel so dumb right now because I would. Jesus. But that was a daily occurrence. But I loved my coworkers so much. My coworkers were just this like ragtag group of like metalhead guys.
0: And did they respect you? Like,
1: oh, yeah.
0: Okay.
1: They loved me and I loved them very dearly. It was a very fun dynamic that we had.
0: Uh-huh.
1: A lot of the customers were very kind, but like every day you'd at least get two guys that were just like, I'm not going to listen to a word you say. I am a fairly masculine presenting person. I know my way around a Guitar Center because I worked at one for many years. And still, I'll go into like the Nashville Guitar Center. I'll go into like the Hollywood Guitar Center. And these men will look at me like I have never thought about a guitar before. Or they'll speak to me like I've never seen a guitar. It's like, can we not? Like, can you just not do this right now?
0: How did that experience in those formative years, you think, affect or inform you now doing this for a career?
1: Oh my God. I'm 5 times the guitar player I was when I started there. And I think part of that is time. And I think another part of that is, oh my God, these are metalheads that know like every inch of a fretboard and like could out shred me in any genre, any time of day. And so being around them, it wasn't a hostile environment, even like a competitive way. It was like they would test out a guitar and they'd do their like metal chugs and they'd be like, Aubrey, come get your folk stuff on this. So I kind of felt this internal pressure though, almost of like, I need to get better. I need to be a better guitarist to like kind of come up to these guys' chops. And I'm still nowhere near as good as any of them at guitar. But I think it made me appreciate the instrument a lot more, working at a guitar store with a bunch of talented musicians. And it also, like, I learned so many little metal tricks now that I use in my acoustic guitar playing, which is cool. So funny. But yeah, I just think I got to be a better guitarist. And I think I got to definitely appreciate the equipment more and understand the equipment a lot more.
0: That's so cool. So was that something that you would recommend to, you're making a face.
1: Well, I think it takes a specific type of person to get into it. And I think it also depends on the store. I think working in a music store, absolutely. I think maybe in a Guitar Center is a little
0: rough.
1: A little sketchy. But I loved my time. I worked at an independent shop in Granite. I really recommend working at a tiny little mom and pop.
0: Well, I'm thinking about the fact that you're in Nashville and now there's Fanny's House of Music.
1: I love Fanny so much.
0: Describe the difference of going into a woman-owned guitar shop.
1: Oh my God, I love Fanny so much. I have an interview on Friday and they were like, can you pick 2 locations and we'll pick one of them? And it was a coffee shop in Fanny's and they picked the coffee shop and I was really sad. But Fanny's, so you go into a Guitar Center and just to paint the picture, it's carpeting that has not been changed since 2002. Maybe, if we're being generous. Guitars everywhere and like this just like kind of foreboding like, oh, this is so big. And it's also very open air. So it's like, if I play anything, everybody in this Guitar Center is going to hear it and judge me. Whereas you go into Fanny's and it's a house that has been converted into a music store. And everything is kind of sequestered off, not in a way that it's like, oh, I'm isolated and nobody's going to help me, but just in a way that's like, this feels like private enough that I can actually get a feel for this guitar.
0: AKA safe.
1: It does feel very safe. Everybody that works there is so incredibly helpful and kind. The amount of times I've gone in and just like had a conversation with the people that work there. It has the coolest gear ever as well. And they're also just so down to like help flourishing musicians. Like they are like the most down to empower young and up and coming musicians. Whether it be like, I come in with a guitar that is not worth what I'm trying to trade it for. And they're like, look, we'll give you a little bit more if you want to get a guitar from here or so on and so forth. Like they're so great. I love Fanny so much.
0: So lead us into a track from I Think I Had Something Once that you're especially proud of in terms of the guitar.
1: Ooh, Just Embers Now, I think, is the most guitar impressive track.
0: Amazing. Tell us about it.
1: So Just Embers Now is one of the last tracks I wrote for the record. I wrote it in October of last year with John Klass, who wrote and produced a lot of the record with me. It's about the same breakup that a lot of the record is about. And it's just like, I feel like I didn't have any songs about being grateful that it happened. And I think that that's such an important emotion. And I went in that day with like the chorus idea and just like a basic strumming on the chorus. And then John was like, do something weird for the verse. And I said, okay. And I came up with this voice leading guitar part that's still an open D because I'm an open D warrior. I am what I am. Whatever. There's jokes about it, but hey, open D works for me. But it's constantly moving and it doesn't follow the melody of the song, but I'm really proud of how it complements the melody of the song.

0: That's Just Embers Now from the new Aubrey Bug album, her full-length debut, I Think I Had Something Once. She's our guest today on Sheroes, and I'm Carmel Holt. So we led into that song talking about guitar and your time at Guitar Center, and we shone a light on Fanny's, which I'm so stoked that you painted that mental picture. And the other thing I wanted to explore, because we are in the Sheroverse, how you might be uniquely equipped to have this level of confidence doing what you're doing. You're still pretty young. You're in your early 20s, fresh-faced in Nashville, but you've had such a steady work at it, chip away, learning, teaching yourself production, going to school for songwriting and learning a lot of really important things there, and all of this education that you got on the job working at the music shop and Guitar Center. And I feel like for women and queer people, underrepresented people in music, the more you know, maybe that helps to be confident or to walk into those situations where you're outnumbered versus not having that kind of experience. What do you think about that?
1: Oh, 1,000,000%. I think that, you know, what was really great about songwriting school specifically is that we would do a songwriting masterclass where you had to get up and play a song in front of everybody. Mm. And you had to be receptive to any feedback that anybody had, even if it was kind of bull. And so I think that doing that really helped more than anything else. But I think I go into these spaces with this, I am a man. I am a man. I am the best man in the world kind of mindset of like, yeah, am I taking in a queer perspective? Absolutely. Am I taking in a female perspective? A bajillion percent, I'm both of those things. But I think if I were to set myself up in a room and like consciously think about like the fact that I'm a queer woman and I'm surrounded by like, this is a straight man, this is a straight woman, and so on and so forth, I would be so scared. I grew up very afraid to be too queer in front of people. And so now like going into these rooms, I almost have to psych myself out into being like, oh yeah, and being gay is so normal. Like, this is like, just like if I were straight and I walked into this room and I was telling the same stories. And what I found is that everybody in Nashville just kind of like, they will just latch onto whatever energy you bring into the room. So if you go into a room in Nashville and you're like, and maybe I'm too gay for this, and maybe like, what if I make you scared just because I like women too much?
0: Right.
1: They will take on that energy and they will be like too scared to write to the song that you're trying to write. Whereas like, I take in the energy of like, everybody in this room is either going to accept me or I'm never going to write with them again. You know, everybody in this room is either going to be gung-ho on the ideas and the very queer and very feminine perspective that I have, or I'm just not going to work with them again. And so I think kind of having the pseudo, like, I guess, man entitlement is kind of what's gotten me through those sessions, at least in the beginning. And now that I have my frequent collaborators, I'm like, oh yeah, like you're a straight man, but you went through this breakup with me. It's fine.
0: I wanted to dig in a little bit more into, God, I hate this phrase, but like being a woman in music, being femme and queer in music,
1: yes,
0: your POV on that, generally, whatever comes to your mind when I say that to you, positive, negative, challenges.
1: Yeah, it's so interesting because I am femme and queer, but I'm femme and queer in a butch way. There's this like added layer of masculinity where it's like, I call myself a woman in music and it's like, well, like I don't know that people would put me under that umbrella just based off of like looking at me or talking to me.
0: It's so narrow, like what constitutes femininity and being a woman. And like, there's such a wide spectrum.
1: I completely agree. I think that it's kind of strange. It's like being on this like little island. Mm-hmm. It's like women in music is this big country and I'm just an island off of it, which is fine and great. Like the queer community is really, really excited about having a butch in music, which I love. But there'll be like a Women in Americana, like not even an event, but just something that like kind of lumps me in that group. And right. People are just like, So it's kind of strange. I'm a little too masculine to be in the woman category some of the time, not all of the time.
0: How does that feel?
1: Honestly,
0: does it bum you out or are you kind of like, eh, meh, whatever?
1: It's kind of like, eh, meh, whatever. Cause it's also like, being butch is such a like strange dichotomy of even what gender is. Like, yes, I am woman, and if I have to ever like renew my driver's license, it's always going to be F. Like, there's no level of dysphoria inside of me. It's just a matter of like, I like to present more masculine, and I am like very rooted in my queerness in the way I present myself. And even like the subject matter that I talk about is very queer. So I feel like I have a bigger space in the queer community than I do in the women community.
0: Interesting.
1: Which is honestly fine. I think that like queer people are my people, and women are definitely my people 1,000,000%. But it's like, I'm always going to have a little bit more in common with a queer person than I will like a non-queer woman that has not been entrenched in the queer diaspora.
0: That makes sense. So that having been said, what do you see in terms of representation?
1: Okay. I think that I am such a pessimist so often, especially about the state of the world, but there has truly never been a better time for queer musicians. There's an entire genre basically out there for us. Like, you think about the incredible queer artists that are coming out today. Like, you think about Phoebe Bridgers. She's on top of the freaking world right now. Yeah. She's topping the charts, and she's doing the same stuff that I'm doing, you know, queer, like, indie singer-songwriter folk. You know, Lucy Dacus, Julian Baker, that whole boy genius group is just, they were on top of the world. Chapel Roan on top. Yeah. Like, it's like, I am such a pessimist about the state of the world when it comes to politics, but, like, yeah. I am such an optimist for music. Like, it is so beautiful to be able to connect with people in this way. Like, if I was even doing this in the mid-2000s, it would not work out the way it has so far because of how visibly and openly queer I am and how openly I talk about it in my music. Like, it has never been a better time to be queer in the music, and I'm very grateful for that.
0: I'm so grateful to you for saying that and for being here. Oh, thank you.
1: Thank you so much for having me.
0: Oh, my God. All right. So before we wrap up, I want to give you a magic wand, and with it, you could change anything in the music industry for women, for queer folks. First wave of the wand, something you'd change.
1: I think that no streaming platform should platform any AI artists at all. That's my first wave of the wand, is anything that is AI detectable at all. Like, you listen to it, and even it's like, this drum sample was Suno, nah, get it out of here. Yes. Like, this has to leave.
0: Yes.
1: Like, I think that AI is a stain on music. That's a big thing to say nowadays, but I think AI is a stain on music, and the first thing that I would do is just get rid of AI music entirely.
0: Love that wish. May it be so. Aubrey Bug, it's been awesome to have you here on Sheroes. Take us out with a track from the new album.
1: Ooh, my favorite song on the record is called Sometimes I Love You. It's okay. A bit long, but I love it.
0: Okay, well, do you want to tell us anything about it?
1: Yeah, I wrote it in November last year with Monica Choi and Haley Jean Penner in LA. It's the only song on the record that I wrote not in Nashville and not with like my normal cohort. And it was like, I went in and I told them, I was like, it was so funny because I wrote with them previously, and I was in this relationship that the song is about, and they both asked me about her. They were like, you were so in love, like, how was it? And I had to be like, guys, bad things happen. And so I told him, I was like, I'm in a new relationship and I'm really, really happy, and like every once in a while it just hits me that I can't talk to her about it, because, you know, this person was my best friend. And so like the entire song is like very rooted in like, you know, I loved you so deeply and it's okay, and I don't love you like that anymore, but like every once in a while you're still kind of the best friend that I want to call.

0: Well, thanks once again to Aubrey Bug. Thank you for being with us.
1: Thank you so much for having me. I'm so excited.
0: So fun. Many thanks to Aubrey Bug for being with us. Their full-length debut, I Think I Had Something Once, is out now on Dual Tone Records. Today's conversation has been edited and condensed for broadcast. 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
0: It's She Rose, and I'm Carmel Holt. We close this week celebrating two rock and roll She Rose born a year apart on the same day, September 22nd. Jeanette Napolitano of Concrete Blonde and Joan Jett. From Concrete Blonde's classic 1990 album, Bloodletting, this is their iconic song written and sung by Jeanette.

0: Happy birthday to Joan Jett and Jeanette Napolitano of Concrete Blonde, both born on September 22nd, a year apart. Joan is 68 this year. Jeanette turned 69. We went back to Joan Jett's 1981 debut with the Blackhearts' I Love Rock and Roll for her cover of Crimson and Clover. And we heard Concrete Blonde's hit song, Joey, written and sung by Jeanette Napolitano and made a big hit in 1990. That does it for this week's edition of She Rose Radio. Thanks as always for tuning in wherever you may be listening. Together, let's keep turning up the volume. She Rose Radio is produced by me and is mixed and mastered by Sarah Wardrop. 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
1: Hey, it's Diane. 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

0: She's just a girl. That's this week's transmission on The Current. 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

Turned on that VCR, the same one I've had for years. It was a different time back in 1980. Those things cost a lot of money back in 1980 as well. In fact, it was this day that year the police issued their Zenyatta Mandata, and that's when the world is running down. You make the best of what's still around. And it's me, Bill DeVille. Welcome to our Saturday gathering at the Alt Vault we call Teenage Kicks. And we've got a good show coming your way. We got some friends of the police right about now. In fact, they have a show coming up on Friday night at the Palace Theater here in St. Paul. Man, this album was a huge seller back in 1983, the Labor of Love album, where they kind of went in and covered some of their favorite tunes, reggae and otherwise. Here's a nice take on Cherry O' Baby. It's UB40. It's Teenage Kicks on The Currents. Cherry O'

Orchestral Maneuvers in the Dark, to most of us, they're simply OMD. That's a track from their Organization album, circa 1980, and a great tune from the English synth-popsters, and that's Enola Gay. We heard the Sophistopop sounds of Sade. That's where it started, the Diamond Life album, 1984. And Sade was Smooth Operator. That it was. You heard Less Than Zero, Elvis Costello on his very first album, one he recorded with the band Clover, were a bunch of dudes from the States, and it featured John McPhee as well. John McPhee, now of the Doobie Brothers fame. And Elvis Costello, I guess that album is now 49 years of age, and there's a 49th anniversary edition of it. 104 tracks, 5 CDs, now we're talking, and might hit you a little bit hard. It's $109.98 for the box of that expansive 49th anniversary edition. You heard UB40 at the top of the set, an old Eric Donaldson reggae number called Cherry O' Baby. They're in the Twin Cities, all 11 or so, give or take. That show's coming up at the Palace on Friday night. This is Teenage Kicks on The Current. We are featuring They Might Be Giants as we're in the midst of a 4-night stand from They Might Be Giants, so we got a track just ahead. 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Hey, did you hear about this? The Current presents Brandi Carlile's Burn the Set List. How about this? 2 nights of Brandi Carlile at the State Theater, and she's taken your request. She's burning the set list. It's all you. 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We've gotten a nice response to this already. They Might Be Giants. They're in the midst of that 4-night stint in our neighborhood here in the Twin Cities. Shows at the Fitz tonight and tomorrow. And here is one from the self-titled 1986 album. It's the Johns, better known as They Might Be Giants, and a good place to start right here with Don't Let's Start. It's Teenage Kicks on The Current.

A hopeful tune indeed from a really great protest singer by the name of Billy Bragg. That was a wonderful record called Workers' Playtime, 1988 sounds here on Teenage Kicks. And from Holland, it was Betty Serviert and a band that took their name from tennis player Betty Stova. Serviert means serve. There you go. Tomboy is a song from the Palomine album, a great record from the early 90s. Lena Lovitch in the set, 1981 music, one of her best-known tracks, and it was the title tune from her 81 album, New Toy. They might be giants. See them live tonight, and they have a show tomorrow as well at the Fitzgerald Theater here in St. Paul. It is time to put on our collective thinking caps and have a little science lesson, courtesy of TMBGs. This is a track from Why Does the Sun Shine? And it's the title song. Matter of fact, and it's here on Teenage Kicks on The Current.

0: It is so hot that everything on it is a gas. 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
1: The sun is large.
0: If the sun were hollow, a million Earths could fit inside. And yet, the sun is only a middle-sized star.
1: The sun is far away.
0: About 93 million miles away. And that's why it looks so small.

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Bye.

0: The Dukes of Stratosphere, 1987 music. The album was called Sonic Sunspot, kind of the alter ego of the band XTC, who kind of specialized in psychedelic sounds and garage rock. And You're My Drug, what a great track from 87. You heard The Primitives, and that was from the lovely album, 1988. Always the Sun, The Stranglers went more of a synth-pop direction by the time they issued their Dreamtime album. And They Might Be Giants, beginning the set. 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All right, you got Teenage Kicks here on The Current, and we have more music from They Might Be Giants with shows tonight and tomorrow, Fitzgerald Theater, right here in St. Paul, beginning at 8 o'clock. The beauty of TMBG is that, you get music that's fun for the whole family. I'm talking about grandparents to grandkids. And here we go. It's They Might Be Giants, a big one from their Flood album. And this is called Particle Man here on The Current.
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It's UB40, Allie Campbell on the lead vocal. Toastmaster is Astro. It's UB40, that's Red Red Wine. It's a song by Neil Diamond that was more of an acoustic tune he cut originally back in 67. But UB40 didn't even know the song. They knew the reggae version, recorded in the late 60s by a gent by the name of Tony Tribe, ended up being their biggest hit. Allie and Astro and the band in the Twin Cities for a show on Friday night, Palace Theater here in St. Paul. A big album for UB40, the Labor of Love album, 1983, and here on Teenage Kicks. Also, another English artist from the middle 80s, it was Kate Bush, Running Up That Hill. Thomas Dolby, She Blinded Me with Science. Yeah, 1982 sounds. Played well next to Particle Man. That's They Might Be Giants and their Flood album. The Johns and Co. in the Twin Cities later on tonight for two more shows. They played First Avenue Thursday and Friday. Tonight, they will be at the Fitz and tomorrow as well. It's Bill DeVille. Happy you're aboard for Teenage Kicks. A good hour coming your way. We have more whimsical sounds from They Might Be Giants straight ahead. Also, we have this. Some early hip-hop sounds from New York, 1982, The Message album. Here's another from that record. It's Grandmaster Flash and the Furious Five. It's Scorpio.

It's R.E.M., and that's Disturbance at the Heron House. Music from the Document album, 1987. What a great record from R.E.M. In fact, on the 11th of March next year, Michael Shannon and Jason Narduzzi again touring and playing an album by R.E.M. in its entirety. They've done this now for several years, and there's been several stops at First Avenue. Usually it pops up in March, and that's the case again next year. On the 11th of March, they will play the album Document in its entirety, and then they have some fun and bounce around the R.E.M. catalog. I've gone to a number of these shows. They're always a blast. Also in the set was the major label debut from Daniel Johnston called Fun and Life in Vain. 1994, this one dropped. It was produced by Paul Leary of Butthole Surfers fame. Daniel Johnston, the pride of Austin, Texas, and quite a legendary figure. He died a few years ago, and that song, amazing. Epic, just gorgeous stuff from Daniel Johnston. And if you have never seen the documentary The Devil and Daniel Johnston, I highly recommend that one. Also in the set, Sure Shot, that was Beastie Boys, Ill Communication Sounds, and Grandmaster Flash and the Furious Five. From the early days of New York hip-hop, that was the Message album. Scorpio is what we just caught. It's all Teenage Kicks on The Current. You know what? We've made it to Rocktober. The Current has tickets to shows all over the place in this concert-filled month. 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Alrighty, They Might Be Giants, and I think they have answered their own question. They are giants. I mean, it's pretty impressive to play four nights in a row in the Twin Cities at pretty good-sized venues. They're doing so tonight with another show at the Fitzgerald Theater. They'll do that tomorrow as well, so we're featuring them today. Here's Hey, Mr. DJ, I thought you said we had a deal. Teenage Kicks is on The Current.

That's the band Wire. They're originally known for their kind of post-punk sounds. By 1987, they went more of a dance rock style with the Ideal Copy album, and that was a song called Ahead. Love that record from the band Wire. It was New Order just prior with Paradise, music from their Brotherhood album, an album that just turned 40 years of age, and a good one from the English band. Plus, it was DJ from David Bowie and his Lodger album circa 79. And speaking of DJs, they might be giants. And hey, Mr. DJ, I thought you said we had a deal. Alrighty, I'm Bill DeVille. It's Teenage Kicks on The Current. And we are featuring They Might Be Giants, a little salute to the gents who have four shows in 4 days here in the Twin Cities, two more to come, including tonight and tomorrow at the Fitz here in St. Paul. Here's another from their Lincoln album, 1988. It's John Flansburgh and John Linnell, and this is Purple Toupee. And don't let it blow away.

That is music from Kirstie McCall. That's Walking Down Madison, music from her Electric Landlady album. Little play on words. Much of the album was recorded at Electric Lady Studios in the Big Apple, Jimi Hendrix's old studio. You heard The Damned in the set. I See They're Coming to Town about a month away. It'll be the 2nd of November, and this allegedly their final tour. Coming to First Avenue, great opening band, the Flamin' Groovies. It's going to be quite a night. And Grimly Fiendish is the tune we caught from 1985, one of the early punk rock bands, The Damned, and we heard They Might Be Giants, and that's Purple Toupee, and it's all on Teenage Kicks from The Current. 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Boykin. 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Alrighty, thanks so much for listening to our little two-hour gathering at the Alt Vault we do for you Saturday mornings. We call it Teenage Kicks, and we're down to the last song. Let's continue our salute to They Might Be Giants. Two more shows coming up, including tonight and tomorrow at the Fitz here in St. Paul. Here's another one from the Flood album. I used to think this was an original song, but actually it's a novelty song originally recorded back in 1953 by the Four Lads. And here we go. I think you can spot this one. It's Istanbul, not Constantinople, and it's here on Teenage Kicks from The Current.

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That's Foals. It's called Inhaler, and music from their Holy Fire album from the British band Coffee and Rock and Roll, and I'm good to go. Bill DeVille with you as always here on a Saturday till 3 o'clock, spinning some tunes, having some fun. Welcome aboard. We got a lot of good things coming your way. The singer from the band Alabama Shake celebrated a birthday the other day. We'll hear them coming up here in a little bit. Got some new local music on the docket. All kinds of good things, including this artist who maybe you saw just last night at the Palace here in St. Paul. This is from the recent Bloodline album. It's Monrovia with Field Song.

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Alabama Shakes, music from their I Must Be Dreaming, and I Feel Hope Coming, a song you could almost hear Nina Simone singing maybe 50 years ago. Great stuff from Alabama Shakes. And belated happy birthday to Brittany Howard, turned 38 yesterday. Also in the set, Lord Huron from the Cosmic Selector Volume 1. That's a good tune right there. We heard Can't Stand It from their Summer Teeth album. It was The Sounds of Wilco. And Monrovia at the top of the set, artist from Liberia. Where in Liberia? Monrovia. That's where he got the handle. He's living in Chattanooga, Tennessee, and the recent album's called Bloodline. We stomped and clapped along to Field Song here on The Current, and support comes from Visit St. Paul, helping generate economic growth and community support through tourism, events, and educational resources, event information, vacation planning tools, and more at visitstpaul.com. Visit St. Paul, Minnesota's culture capital. Well, we've entered Rocktober, and there's lots going on, including this. It's pretty cool, too. The Smashing Pumpkins are playing Grand Casino Arena, and this show is set for October 13th. 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The Current has your chance to win the ultimate melancholy experience. What is it? Well, it's two winners receiving a VIP package to the show, including a pair of tickets, a pre-show acoustic performance, plus a Q&A, access to the backstage lounge, and the Smashing Pumpkins exclusive merch package, too. All you do is enter, and you can do it now, thecurrent.org/giveaways. Local music, got some for you right about now. This is from Morning When It Comes, brand new sounds from Humbird, and this is Daughter of Empire here on The Current.

Woody Guthrie, This Land Is Your Land, here on The Current. It was this day in 1967, on October 3rd, we lost Woody Guthrie, who was just 55 years of age, died of Huntington's disease. And yeah, it was back in the early 60s. Bob Dylan made his trip out to New York and went and visited with Woody at the hospital that played out in that Dylan film a couple of years ago. And yeah, if there was no Woody Guthrie, there would never have been people like Bob Dylan, Bruce Springsteen, maybe even people like Jeff Tweedy and Billy Bragg as well, amongst others. And left quite an amazing body of work, including that legendary track. And it's all here on The Current from Minnesota Public Radio. And we listened to a little Casey Musgraves, too. That's Dry Spell, music from the Middle of Nowhere album. OK Go with this, and the local sounds of Humbird, too. That's from the new album, Morning When It Comes. And let me see, we have support today from Mars and Power, a St. Paul-based investment firm for over 90 years, providing investment management services, mutual funds, ETF, and venture capital. 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We've got some music, meanwhile. We're going to kick it up a notch. This is Eka Vandal. It's Cruising to Self-Soothe, and you got it on The Current.

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1: Hey, it's Diane. Sunday will feature our in-studio session and interview with our October Artist of the Month, Porchlight. In just 2 years, this Minneapolis rock band has risen to international stardom, having garnered millions of streams all over the world, sold out shows across North America, and a growing rabid fan base. 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

That's Cage the Elephant, Beaches in Tennessee, here on The Current. And we listen to Ice Age as well, their song's titled Ember, that's recent material, plus The Modern Lovers, 50-year-old material, and that's Roadrunner, legendary radio, road trip kind of song, and Echo Vandal at the top of the set, Cruising to Self-Soothe is the name of it. 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Here's what's on the gig list, quite a bit actually, including Jim Walsh and the Dog Day Cicadas performing at Lucky Cat Records over at 26th and Lindale in Minneapolis. There's the Midway Music and Arts Fest featuring Polestring, Keep for Cheap, and Ryan Traister, and others. And this is happening at the Turf tonight. Details in these shows and more, thecurrent.org/giglist. Got some music from New Constellations. Cool new tune from there. It comes in waves. This is Hot-Blooded on The Current.

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Idols and features LCD Sound System on that one. Song called Dancer from their Tank album from a couple years ago here on The Current. Also 07 and a little trip-hop sounds from 2001. That's 25 years ago. And the Simple Things album, great record, and a song called In the Waiting Line, and it was New Constellations, Hot-Blooded as well. Hey there, I'm Bill DeVille, and let's see, we got a track from an album released this day in 1988 from a legendary guitar player that's coming up, and right now we have this, Blessing Jolie. This is Growing Pains here on The Current.

Keith Richards, music from his solo debut, Talk Is Cheap. Remember, that's when he and Mick Jagger had this feud going on in the press, and I guess the best thing that came of it, one of the best anyway, was Keith's solo album, and that is Take It So Hard. It was released this day in 1988, a good day to dig that one out today. You heard Death Cab for Cutie and that Stone Over Water, another one from the fine new album, I Built You a Tower. It was Michael Kiwanuka. And that was from his Small Changes, his latest album, though there is another one coming. And he's been laid up. I was wondering, what's going on with Michael? We haven't heard from him for a while. Well, he had a stroke, and he's been recovering. And it looks like there's no tours happening in the near future. But an album he recorded before the stroke is it's on its way out, and you'll be hearing that, I suspect,

0: 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Rocktober is underway. How about that? The Current has tickets to all kinds of different shows. Things like, well, I'll list off a few. UB40, Chastity Brown, Greg Freeman, Charlie Parr, and more. 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I think there's like 32 of them. So, yeah. The place to go, the website, thecurrent.org/giveaways. There you have it. And here you have it. It's new sounds from the Mountain Goats. The new album is called Days, and here's a song that's written about the band Candlebox. And back in July, life kind of mirrored art when Candlebox's frontman reached out to John Darnielle of Mountain Goats to praise the song. And the next thing you know, the Mountain Goats did some dates opening for Candlebox, and let's listen to that tune right now. Here it is, the Mountain Goats and Candlebox on the Current.
1: 3 years on the local circuit, played twice at the county fair. And the second time, Ben, our friend who worked the business, and said a guy from a label was there. There were two more like him at the next show, staring us down like hawks. And there was love in the air, and all the money was there, and we were going on tour with Candlebox.

Chicano Batman, that's Friendship is a Small Boat in a Storm here on The Current. And we heard Charlie XCX as well, SS26 from the latest music fashion film, Urge Overkill, Chicago band and their Saturation album. And that was Sister Havana. Fun fact about them, if you were at First Avenue when Nirvana played there back in the early 90s, they were the opening band. The Mountain Goats, top of the set with Candlebox, and that's on the new Days album. My name's Bill DeVille. Happy to have you aboard here on this Saturday. And let me mention that we have support from AARP Minnesota, hosting a Wills and Trusts webinar open to all. This is Tuesday, October 6th. 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New local music for you right now. This is from LaSalle's new EP. It is The Sounds of LaSalle with a song called OK. You're on The Current.

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It's morning radio for music lovers. Monday is Do Something Nice Day, and as the morning show kicks off the fall member drive, you can be one of the first people to do something nice for this public service when you donate. 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

0: song could ever say.
1: Olivia Rodrigo and that stupid song. That's a track from the You Seem Pretty Sad for a Girl So in Love. S.G. Goodman, the Kentucky singer and songwriter with I Can See the Devil. A Love International from the Ala Sala album. That was Krungbin. And the local sounds of LaSalle from the new EP. A tune titled OK, Bill DeVille, here on a Saturday. And I got some new sounds from a band that'll be a special guest of Diane on the local show. That's tomorrow night, around 8-ish or so. I'm talking about Porch Light. And they also have a release show for their new album, Hush. And that's coming up on the 21st of November at First Avenue. So here we go. It's Porch Light. It's called Arctic on the Current.

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Spoon, and that's My Babe. That's actually their latest album, Lucifer on the Sofa, 2022. So yeah, it's over 4 years old now. Looks like it might be next year before they'll have a follow-up. They do have two singles they've released since then, Chateau Blues and Guess I'm Falling in Love. And I can't wait to hear some more from Spoon and perhaps a new album, maybe early next year. Fingers crossed on that. You heard some local sounds. That of The Wallets, a song that turned 40 this year. A big one from the late Steve Kramer and the band, Totally Nude, came from their Take It album out on the famed local Twin Tone label. Plus, Low Cut Connie, Don't Get Fresh With Me, and Porch Light at the top of the set, holding a release show for their new album November 21st. The album's called, again, Hush, and it's all on The Current from Minnesota Public Radio. A good hour of music coming your way, including that dude from the White Stripes for one, and a side project for one of the guys from Hippocampus, too. And this is Blondshell. It's a brand new song called Heart Has to Work So Hard here on The Current.

Jelly Strings, and that's the first single from the new album, So Much for Goodbyes, Burn the Other End. From the Michigander, it was Unrest as well, Washington, D.C. band that wasn't hardcore punk in 1993. That was kind of a big deal because that's when their scene was going gangbusters there in D.C. And it was Franz Ferdinand with Night or Day, plus Blondshell at the top of the set with the new song. And it's Bill DeVille hanging around. And we have support from Minnesota Carlson in their first Tuesday speaker series featuring Terry Rasmussen, President and Chief Executive Officer of Thrivent. 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Learn more at z.umn.edu/firsttuesday. It's Rocktober, don't you know? We got all kinds of cool things happening to celebrate just that, including the Smashing Pumpkins playing Grand Casino Arena. This show's all set for the 13th of October. And you know what? The Current has a chance for you to win the ultimate melancholy experience. What is it, you ask? Well, two winners will receive a VIP package to this show, including all kinds of goodies like a pair of tickets, a pre-show acoustic performance, and a Q&A, plus access to a backstage lounge and the Smashing Pumpkins exclusive merch package too. All you do is enter and do it now, thecurrent.org/giveaways. From My Morning Jacket, here comes Jim James with a new solo album called Wowed Out. This is Come Again on The Current.

Sunflower Bean, New York Power Trio there, and their Mortal Primetime album from last year. That was Champagne Taste on the Currents. Dollar Bill, that was Jack White and his latest, the Frozen Charlotte album. He's back in the Twin Cities in November. Read all about it over at thecurrent.org. Jim James with Come Again at the top of the set. Meanwhile, we have support from Fairview Masonic Children's University Hospital, recognized by U.S. News & World Report as the top children's hospital in the Twin Cities for 19 consecutive years. More at mhealthfairviewpeds.org. There's also support from Haskell's for over 92 years, Minnesota-based family company committed to being a spiritual advisor for fall beverages, including wine, whiskey, brews, ciders, and more. 10 metro locations and at haskells.com. All right, here is Brother Kenzie with some new local sounds, and the album is called Ditto. Here's Open Dreaming on the Currents.

That's Donovan and that's Sunshine Superman here on The Current. 1966 sounds. Also Jesse Wells. Both of them have been called New Dylans, but there's like a 60-year gap between the two. And that's from Jesse's Masks Off. You heard Fatboy Slim and Nathan Stocker, also known as Brother Kenzie. That's his new side project. He's also of the band Hippocampus. That's Open Dreaming here on The Current. 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Lots on the gig list, for instance, Mastodon with Deaf Heaven and Alcest at the Palace tonight, Bright Eyes and others at First Avenue. Details in these shows and more, thecurrent.org/giglist. Some music, meanwhile, from this little band perhaps you've heard of. They're U2, and they are back. The new album set for release on the 13th of November. It's hard to believe it's been 9 years since they last released original material in a full album. Carnival Deluxe is the name of the forthcoming, and here we go. This is Silencia. It's Bono & Co. It's U2 on The Current.

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0: Funny stuff. That's Gorillaz, and that's Feel Good Inc. here on The Current from Minnesota Public Radio. And we also listened to some other good songs in the set. And I'm Bill DeVille with you, and it's good to have you aboard.
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0: Here's what's going on for your Saturday night. It is Mastodon and Deaf Heaven at the Palace Theater. Also going on, Bright Eyes tonight, along with Lullaby for the Working Class, 7:30 this evening at First Avenue. Flavor Crystals bringing their local sounds to the Hook and Ladder's Zen Arcade tonight, along with Honeymoon Madness and The Get-Together. Love Smells, nice name, at 7th Street Entry this evening. Andre Simone, Prince's old buddy, revisiting one of his old haunts tonight, the Capri Theater in Minneapolis. The band I Am Joy performs at the Cedar Cultural Center with Anna Houston and others. Stephen Day with Brother Elsie at the Fine Line. They Might Be Giants play both tonight and tomorrow at the Fitzgerald Theater here in St. Paul. And there's the Midway Arts Fest going on, and there's a big gig tonight at the Turf Club featuring Pole String, Keep for Cheap, Sawtooth Witch, and this gent, Ryan Traister. He also has some brand new sounds, so let's give this one a listen. It's called Little Town Big Heartache from his Lifers EP, and it's here on The Current.

The Suburbs, a big one from 84, Love is the Law, title track from their major label album. We heard Baby Rose as well, and that was called Better, plus A Little Wet Leg, Too Late Now. That's my favorite, I think, from that self-titled debut. And Ryan Traister performing tonight at the Turf Club. That's from his new EP. It's called Little Town Big Heartache. It's all on The Current from Minnesota Public Radio. Did you hear about this? The Current presents Fontaine's DC in a much bigger venue this time. They'll play the Armory, and this one is coming up May 1st. That's next year, 2027. But you can actually enter for your chance to score a pair of tickets before you can buy them. How cool is that? You can do it. Even now, thecurrent.org/giveaways. Meanwhile, there's support from the Minnesota Historical Society commemorating America's 250th anniversary at historic sites across the state. Details at mnhs.info/mn250. Got some music from the Womack sisters, who happen to be the granddaughters of the late Sam Cooke. It's a new self-titled album. This one produced by Bosco Mann of Sharon Jones and the Dap Kings fame.

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1: One, two, three, four.
2: I was thinking about something else.

That is music from The Strokes and their latest album. Good song called Going to Babylon. Reality Awaits is the batch from The Strokes out of The Big Apple. You heard the best, too. A Straight Line Was a Lie. Mongrero Santa Maria. 1967 sounds from the New York-raised Latin soul and salsa pianist and bandleader and son of the famous Afro-Cuban percussionist Mongo Santa Maria. And that was a tune called Juicy. Sounded good next to the Womack Sisters and their new self-titled work, and that's If I Let You. 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Got some new indie rock sounds from across the pond. They're called West Side Cowboy, and this caught my ear. It's the new album, It Goes On. Here's Kick Stones in The Boys, The Current.

It's Polisa, and that's Dreams Go. It's local music from their album of the same title. That's their latest work. Leon Bridges from the new album, Happiness Anytime. The Afrobeat-inspired Light the Way, plus Radiohead, and that's Body Snatchers, and West Side Cowboy at the top of the set with a new song. And it's All on the Current from Minnesota Public Radio. By the way, West Side Cowboy be in the Twin Cities on May 1st for a show at the Armory as they open up for Fontaine's D.C. Now there's a double bill. All right, Gannon's in at 3 o'clock. Bill DeVille, till then. The Jayhawks, right now, they're gigging soon, too. At the State Theater, November 21st, to celebrate, well, let's see, 40 years as a band? And a new album, too, which is titled Sanctuary Park. And this is Keeping Our Heads Above Water.

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But she never lost her head, even when she was given, "Hey babe, take a walk on the wild side." Said, "Hey babe, take a walk on the wild side." 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

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A hustle here and a hustle there. New York City is the place where they said, hey babe, take a walk on the wild.

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Black Pumas, the Austin, Texas band. That was from album number 2. I hope they make a third one. And the album was called Chronicles of a Diamond. Gemini Sun is what we listened to. Also, Back to 72 with Lou Reed. Probably his best-known song under his moniker. And Walking the Wild Side appeared on the Transformer album. Plus, it was the Jayhawks, Keeping Our Heads Above Water. Sanctuary Park is the new batch from Gary Louris and Co. You need a good chorus? You call Louris. I've heard that somewhere. Anyway, good hour is coming your way, including some new sounds from Weezer. Also, a cool band from Toronto, Canada, with some new music later on this hour, too. And here's a little afternoon pick-me-up. If you need that coffee, well, this might work instead. It's the Merry Wallopers, and this is the Irish band and their track Kit Kat Club.

Now, Stevie Wonder's recorded a bunch of songs over the years. That ranks right near the top of the list, if not the very top. Wow, that's Higher Ground, Inner Vision Sound, 1973. You heard Vince Staples as well with White Flag from his fine new album, Cry Baby, plus Margot Price, Don't Let the Bastards Get You Down. That's on her latest, Hard-Headed Woman, and the Mary Wallopers from Ireland, as you might guess, and that's the new Patty Wackery album, Kit Kat Club, name of the song. 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And The Current presents Brandi Carlile's Burn the Set List. This will be some kind of night coming up November 18th at the State Theater in Minneapolis. It's going to be one tough ticket. But you know what? You can enter for your chance to win a pair of tickets to the sold-out show when you head on over to thecurrent.org/giveaways. All right, cool. Here we go. It's Weezer, and this is another one from their Weezer, the Gold album. It's called Shine Again.

Sharon Van Etten and that Save Yourself. That was music from her epic album. Excuse me. We also caught Brandon Flowers with Plans. Brandon, the voice of the Killers, makes a country album called Thrasher. Love the song there, too. We also heard Town Called Malice. That was The Jam from late in their career. It was the Gift album from Paul Weller and Co. And Shine Again, new sounds from Weezer, too. Let's see, what do we have ahead? A band from Toronto coming up in a jiffy. Also a band from Massachusetts, too. And right now we have support from Visit Brainerd Baxter, providing information about fall recreation opportunities in Brainerd and Baxter, including parks, trails, and lakes. 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Here we have little Kiwi Junior. They're the Toronto band I just promised you, and it's a new album called Blowing Up. Kind of a cool sound here. They add kind of a gritty edge to their sound that used to have more of a jangle pop vibe to it. And here we go, Kiwi Junior. This is Blowing Up. It's the title track here on The Current.

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0: Dinosaur Jr., Jay Maskus and Co. there with Several Got Away. Nice to have them back with They're Near. That's the new batch. Also, Shame on the Current, too, with Quiet Life. Their latest is Cutthroat. The Rat. That's a big one from The Walkmen. Probably their signature tune back to 04 and the Bows and Arrows album. Kiwi Jr., the Toronto band, and that is called Blowing Up, as is the album. 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Here's what's on the gig list. Lots, actually, including Flavor Crystals with Honeymoon Madness and others at Hook and Ladder's Zen Arcade tonight. Andre Simone at the Capri Theater. Details in these shows and more, thecurrent.org/giglist. All right, I'm going to turn it over to Gannon. I'm Bill DeVille, back tomorrow morning for United States of Americana. Hits the airwaves at 7 o'clock, and we'll wrap up with a little Madonna from her Confessions 2. This is called One Step Away, and you got it on The Current.
1: 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People think that dance music is superficial, but they've got it all wrong. 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

New music on the current. Excuse me, not quite new. It's been a couple of years, but my goodness, time flies. That is Bad Love by the Chicago band DEHD. Was really loving that record Blue Skies when it came out back in 2022, so it feels new to me. Before that, you heard Beth Orton with Someone's Daughter, and then a song that is brand new. That's Madonna with a new track, sort of meditating on the idea of dance music. That is One Step Away from her new album, Confessions 2. A huge thank you to Bill DeVille for starting our Saturday on the right foot. Some great tunes in there. Got a little bit of Brandon Flowers, a little bit of new music from Weezer. That was a blast. And we got all sorts of great new stuff coming up here on The Current as well. In fact, sort of a little bit of a theme throughout the next hour. Got a bunch of songs that name drop. Got a new Phoebe Bridgers song named after her new man. We'll hear a Lily Allen track that name drops the woman who took her man. And then some songs named after Veronica and Emily and Emmylou and even a beloved Swedish actress. That's all coming up on The Current in the near future. And we'll start here with one that doesn't drop any names, but it does have a killer reference to a classic Pixies hit. Pay attention to that on the bridge of this one. It's called Hardwired. It comes from Stephen Wilson Jr. And it's on The Current.

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It's morning radio for music lovers. 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

Can you tell that guy grew up on Sam Cooke? Taking notes on his vocal stylings. It's Brother Wallace with You're the Man on the Current, one from the Georgia Soul Singers' debut record, Electric Love. Before that, we heard Tennis by Lily Allen. That one name-dropping the woman Madeline, who gets in the middle of Lily Allen's marriage on that divorce concept record, West End Girl, that came out last year. Still one of the wildest concept albums I have listened to in the last couple of years. Just visceral storytelling from start to finish. We heard another name before that, A Rose for Emily. That's The Zombies, with a nod to the short story by William Faulkner of the same name. And then Hardwired, well, that's Stephen Wilson Jr. flexing his Pixies fandom. Coming up on The Current, we got a throwback from Elvis Costello that fits our little name theme. But first, we get support from AARP Minnesota, hosting a Wills and Trusts webinar open to all Tuesday, October 6th. Information is included about how to protect assets and support long-term goals. More details and registration at aarp.org/mnevents. Also coming up on The Current, we got a new tune from Phoebe Bridgers. And if you like Phoebe, I think you're going to love this next artist, too. Their voices are a little bit similar to me. This is Lizzie McAlpine, whose new album just came out called Angel. And on this record, compared to past records from Lizzie McAlpine, it feels like she's really rocking it up a little bit. She's an artist who I always love seeing live. I've seen her live once, and it was a totally different experience than listening to the records because the instrumentation was very full. There was a real punch to her songs that just comes across in the live show, and I feel like she captured that energy on this new album, Angel. We'll see if you agree. This one's called Ugly Things. It's Lizzie McAlpine with a new track on The Current.

That's Phoebe Bridgers on the current with a new one from her album Lost Weekend, full of love songs about her new man, Bo Burnham. That one's named after him. It's Bobby on the current. Before that, you heard Phoebe Bridgers' old collaborator on a song called Ghost in the Machine. Well, that was SZA with another one from the same album, SOS. That would be I Hate You. Then we heard Veronica. That would be Elvis Costello getting some songwriting help from the great Paul McCartney, who also plays the bass on that track. And that song written about Elvis Costello's grandmother, of course. Her name is Mabel. No, yeah, well, of course, she actually went by Molly. No, but actually, her Catholic confirmation name was Veronica. That's how you end up with the name Veronica. Had to go through some hoops to get there, but that one is named after Elvis Costello's grandmother. Then you heard Ugly Things. That's the new track from Lizzie McAlpine, kicking things off. And we got something new from Jungle just around the corner. We're also going to celebrate Woody Guthrie on the anniversary of his passing with a track of his performed by Billy Bragg and Wilco. But first, we get support from Pizza Luce. 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New music here from Greg Freeman. The Vermont rocker just dropped his new album, All Set the Bone, yesterday. I was listening to it all day yesterday while I was driving around town, running some errands, and it's great to listen to this album while you're driving around town because the songs are long, big, long guitar passages. Think like old Neil Young, just long solos, long sort of almost hypnotizing riffs throughout the record. Got a couple of those moments on this one. This is the single off the album. It's Indu by Greg Freeman, and it's on the current.

0: Get into the spooky spirit with the Current's Halloween stream. It's your go-to super scary soundtrack.
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0: Celebrate the ghostly, the ghoulish, and the eerie with the Current's Halloween stream on the Current's app and at thecurrent.org.

It was 71 years ago today that we lost the great folk singer, one of the American icons in all of music history. The great Woody Guthrie died 71 years ago today, and that one from the album Mermaid Avenue, full of lyrics that he had written that had never been put to record. They had been sitting in a box collecting dust over the years until his daughter, Nora, called up a couple of talented artists, Billy Bragg and Wilco. That one's called Ingrid Bergman on The Current. It's a song that is on that record, Mermaid Avenue, full of songs written by Woody Guthrie, but those songs didn't have music to them. They were just lyrics. So Billy Bragg and Wilco, they had to find people that were up to the task to turn those into sounds. And Ingrid Bergman, a beloved Swedish actress, who's the namesake of that song. Before Billy Bragg and Wilco, you heard The Wave by Jungle and Emmy Lou. There's another namesake track from First Aid Kit. We also heard Indu by Greg Freeman, the Vermont Rockers. New album All Set the Bone is out now, and he is all set to hit the road on tour this month, stopping in St. Paul, on October 27th. He's playing Amsterdam Bar and Hall in St. Paul. And again, October 27th, the date of that show. And if you're looking to check that show out, well, that's one of the many shows we have tickets up for grabs for right now at thecurrent.org/giveaways. And I mean many. We say that all the time here. There's lots of shows with tickets up for grabs, and that's always true, but it's especially true this week because it's the first week of Rocktober here at The Current, where we celebrate live music by giving away tickets to a ton of shows. I mean, literally more than 30 right now. His Golden Messenger, Freako, Diggable Planets, Medium Build, Sylvan Esso, and a ton more in that Greg Freeman show. One of the great ones you can win some tickets to at thecurrent.org/giveaways. Celebrate Rocktober with some live music. Coming up on The Current, we got a throwback from TV on the Radio. We'll also keep that name theme rolling with a song named after a TV show character. But first, we got new music here from Hey Nothing, the duo out of Athens, Georgia, with the title track to their new album, This Is Hound, on The Current.

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Hello from the other side of the microphone. That's Adele. I'm Gannon, and you're listening to The Current on this Saturday afternoon. It's one of the biggest hits of the 2010s, kicking off our 4 o'clock hour. Before that, you heard Beach Weather with Seth Cohen, a song named after a character from the TV show The O.C. That is the character played by Adam Brody, who has exquisite indie music taste on that show. It's a show that really introduced a lot of people to indie music as a whole in the early aughts. And surprisingly, I was doing some reading, and TV on the Radio never made the soundtrack of that show. That was Wolf Like Me, you heard from them, their biggest hit. And considering the fact that TV on the Radio won, one of the preeminent indie bands of the mid-2000s. Kind of surprises me they didn't get a shout-out on that TV show, The O.C. But before Wolf Like Me, keeping our sort of dog theme rolling at the start of that set, you got Hound, the new song from Hey Nothing. Coming up on The Current, we'll hear from Seth Cohen's favorite band on that TV show, The O.C., and some newer artists I feel like he would probably like. Mitski, Julia Jacqueline, Bridget Calls Me Baby. It's just some great indie rock coming up here on The Current. If that's not your jam, we got some twangy music coming up later from Kevin Morby, a little bit of funk and soul from Thundercat, and if you like local music, stick around for Semisonic and a great new local supergroup. There's something for everybody here on The Current, and this next band actually also has some local ties. This is Lake Street Dive, the band named after a dive on Lake Street in uptown Minneapolis. Bryant Lake Bowl, the namesake of this band, because founding member Mike Olson grew up in St. Louis Park. He's no longer in the band, but we still got the local name, so it's still a cool tie to Minnesota. This is their latest single. It's a song about going on tour and leaving somebody behind. It's called You're Never Around, and it's on The Current.

from Ole Blue Eyes. That's coming up soon on The Current. This, Julia Jacklin, one from her new album, The Gem, a record that took her about a year to record in the studio, and that's how it ended up being called The Gem. She had to mine pretty hard for this one. Off the new album, this is Get Away From Me, I Think I'll Love You Soon.

Now, I'm no music theory expert, but it feels like on those last two lines of the lead guitar riff, it feels like it's supposed to sound like Slamming Doors, as Ben Gibbard is saying. I don't know, maybe I'm reading too much into it, but that's a great song from Death Cab for Cutie. It's Punching the Flowers on The Current from their new album, I Built You a Tower. Before that, we heard Old Blue Eyes, a Frank Sinatra classic, that is Fly Me to the Moon. We also heard Paprika by Japanese Breakfast, and Get Away From Me, I Think I'll Love You Soon. That's a new tune from the Australian indie rocker Julia Jacklin, who's coming to town in just over a month. November 13th, she'll be at First Avenue, and that mid-November concert slate is getting stacked. I've already got tickets to like four or five shows, it feels like, in the middle of November. Kind of a daunting chunk of the year where a lot of shows come through town right before the winter, and another big one just got announced like literally this week. The Current presents Brandi Carlile's Burn the Setlist, an all-request tour from the great Brandi Carlile at the State Theater on November 18th. Now, that show is already sold out, but you can enter for your chance to win a couple of tickets to it when you go to thecurrent.org/giveaways. 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New music here from Kevin Morby, inspired by Television's frontman Tom Verlaine when he wrote this song. It's called 100,000, and it's on The Current.

That's music royalty right there on the current. It's the great Wyclef Jean of Fugees with a new one called the 1994 Boom Bap. Getting help from the talented MC Rapsody on the current. Before that, you heard the modern funk icon. That guy is also royalty, sort of the prince of funk right now. That's Thundercat with I Wish I Didn't Waste Your Time. Then you heard Sweet Jane. That's Cowboy Junkies and 100,000. The new one from Kevin Morby, getting things started. And coming up on the current, we got a throwback from Courtney Barnett, and we'll hear from a country singer who made some headlines this week by putting out a song that features a lyric about kissing a guy on the Las Vegas Raiders. We'll talk about that coming up very shortly on The Current. 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And when you want to keep up to date with live music, you can always count on The Current's gig list to keep you in the know. And there's some big ones coming up this week. Chance the Rapper is going to be at the Armory on Tuesday. And tonight, the local alt-pop singer I Am Joy is at Cedar Cultural Center. They Might Be Giants at the Fitzgerald. And Stephen Day is at the Fine Line. New music here from the local supergroup Megasound, the new band formed by Chris Hoge and Carrie Alexander of Bad Bad Hats, inspired by the early 2000s campy movie Josie and the Pussycats, about like this small town band who becomes the next big thing because they get swept up by the label industry and put out there as the next thing. You've got to do it. But secretly, they have to sell ads subliminally through their music. It's actually a really funny movie. Just rewatched it a couple of weeks ago. It's a blast, and I can't confirm this new Megasound self-titled album would fit right in on the soundtrack. It's absolutely perfect. This one here, it's called Lemon Peel, and it's on The Current.

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The great country singer Orville Peck on the current. That is The Curse of the Blackened Eye from his album Bronco. However, Orville Peck made some music news headlines this week with a different football team mascot. He has a line on his new album that just came out that says, "Made out with a guy on the Raiders." And he said in an interview he got permission from the player himself to put that line in the song, but now a lot of people are speculating, well, which player on the Raiders might it be? We don't know who. And it kind of reminds me of, the classic Truth Hurts by Lizzo, the new man on the Minnesota Vikings. Sort of a similar feeling where it's like, I wonder which player might it be? And as somebody who loves both NFL football and good new country music, that is really threading the needle on my social media algorithm. So a lot of hypothesizing going down. But either way, good for Orville Peck, good for the new album. And that's a good song called The Curse of the Blackened Eye. Before that, you heard Courtney Barnett with Write a List of Things to Look Forward To. Then we got Baby with Kinky and Mega Sound, the local band kicking things off with Lemon Peel. I'm Gannon. I'll be here with you for two more hours on this Saturday evening. Currently 70 degrees, a beautiful sunny fall day in the Twin Cities. We got some great stuff coming up. We're going to hear new tunes from Kacey Musgraves, Queens of the Stone Age, an Irish punk band, and we'll celebrate a 38th birthday for a rapper who made his acting debut just last year. And if you love some classic shoegaze and dream pop vibes, well, My Bloody Valentine's got you covered pretty soon as well. But we'll start with something new here from Colella, an artist who has done a little bit of everything in her career. She's played in a prog metal band, sang in jazz cafes, just really all over the place in terms of genre. Her new album, New Avatar, sort of rides the line between alternative and R&B and indie rock. It's super cool. This one from it's called Lincoln B. It's even got a little bit of new metal texture. This is Colella on The Current.

Getting groovy with Casey Musgraves on The Current. That is Mexico Honey from the country singer's new album, Middle of Nowhere. Before that, you heard a multi-talented guy. That's Miles Caton. You may recognize him as Sammy from the movie Sinners, but he also makes some great neo-soul music. That was Don't Hate Me. Then you heard Lincoln B., that one from Kalela, kicking things off from her new album, New Avatar. 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Boykin, October 12th. Learn more at vocalessence.org. Coming up on The Current, we're going to hear from the Irish punk band who just announced a show at the Armory next May. But first, we got music here from a band that just played the Armory about 2 weeks ago. They opened up for Bleachers. I'm talking about This Is Lorelei. This is the side project for Nate Amos from the band Water From Your Eyes. In this album that he just put out called The Singer in My Band, inspired by his love of bluegrass music. His dad and sister actually play in a bluegrass band of their own. This is a band getting a lot of buzz right now. This is Lorelei. This is off the new album. It's The Kid with the Crown on The Current.

Now that we're officially into fall, it feels good that we can kiss that song goodbye. It's Mosquito by Yeah Yeah Yeahs on The Current. Before that, you heard from the Irish rockers Fontaines D.C. That was Marianne from their album dropping in 2 weeks called Dopamine Chamber. And some great news dropped this week. Fontaines D.C., they're coming to town playing a show at the Armory on May 1st of next year. That show just announced on Friday. The great English band West Side Cowboy opening up for that show. And if you're looking to get in the door at that show, well, tickets aren't even on sale yet, but here at The Current, we got an in for you. We can get you in the door before the tickets even go on sale. Go to thecurrent.org/giveaways and you can enter for your chance to win a pair of free tickets to see Fontaines D.C. and West Side Cowboy at the Armory in May. Before Fontaines D.C., you heard My Bloody Valentine with When You Sleep and The Kid with the Crown. That one by This Is Lorelei. And The Current gets support from the Minnesota Historical Society, commemorating America's 250th anniversary at historic sites across the state. Details at mnhs.info/MN250. We're going to celebrate a birthday, a 38-year-old birthday for a great rapper coming up in just a couple of moments. But now we got some local alt-rock here from Bunny Blood. Feels like we got some sort of eerie, spooky vibe starting to get into the holiday spirit. We got Yeah Yeah Yeahs, Sucking Your Blood. You got My Bloody Valentine. And now here's Bunny Blood to bring it all home. The local alt-metal band with a new one called The Wrong Things. It's on The Current.

New music from Queens of the Stone Age on The Current. That band Shreds Always, and that's Insignificant Other from their upcoming album Perfect, called that because frontman Josh Homme says there's no such thing as perfect, so you gotta make up a word that encapsulates it, so why not just throw an H at the end? It's perfect now. Well, before Queens of the Stone Age, you heard Bully with Where to Start, Buddy Blood rocking out there with Wrong Things, and then a happy 38th birthday to ASAP Rocky. That was Punk Rocky from the rapper who turned into an actor last year, appeared for just the third time in a film, not as himself, but rather actually playing a character in the movie last year, If I Had Legs, I'd Kick You. Actually an Oscar-nominated movie with Rose Byrne as the main character and kind of an eclectic supporting cast. You got Christian Slater and Conan O'Brien also in that film, and ASAP Rocky plays the character of Jamie in that movie. So happy birthday to a multi-talented guy who also is a quite the fashionista as well. Coming up on The Current, we're going to keep sort of the Halloween theme, the early Halloween theme rolling. You heard My Bloody Valentine earlier, then Bunny Blood, got some blood songs. Well, Pixies will keep us rolling in that department coming up soon. But first, we got some local music here from Anna Graves. This one from her debut album, America's Greatest Burnout. This is Goldmine on The Current.

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0: Some of us at The Current this week were laughing, remembering the old Vine that was viral featuring that song, or I guess a parody of that song. It was just this kid in his room with a potato attached to his ceiling fan. It's just spinning around. He goes, "A potato flew around my room before you came." And now that's been stuck in my head all week. So you get to join me. It's Thinking About You, the big hit from Frank Ocean's Channel Orange on The Current. Before that, getting in the Halloween spirit with some bloody vampire tracks. That's Pixies with I Bleed and Vampire Weekend with the big one, A Punk. We also heard Anna Graves, the local artist, with a new one called Goldmine. I'm Gannon. I'll be here for the next hour, and we got good stuff on the way. Going to hear from a folk icon out of Duluth, Minnesota, and we'll go even further north for a indie rocker who was born and raised in Alaska. Also coming up on The Current, we'll hear some new songs from artists who either have played or will play the Armory this year, like Jack White, Steve Lacy, Bleachers. That's all coming up on The Current. But let's see who's playing shows around town tonight. Let's take a peek at the gig list.
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0: If you aren't familiar with the gig list, you got to check it out. It's super helpful on a busy show night like tonight. You'll find all sorts of shows on there every night of the week. And tonight, well, Midway Music and Arts Fest is continuing. And tonight you've got Pull String, Keep for Cheap, Ryan Traster, and Sawtooth Witch on the bill at Turf Club. Over at Pillar Forum, I always like to hand out the band name bill of the night. And it's no surprise that a local ska band takes the prize tonight. Lost Island Society, The Prize Fighters, and Amateur. I like the band name Amateur. That show starts at 7 p.m. Over at Palace Theater, it's a metal bill tonight. Mastodon, Deaf Heaven, and Alcest. Green Line, the local funk band, is celebrating an album release at Berlin at 7:30. The great Andre Simone is at the Capri Theater at 8 p.m. tonight. Local alt-pop singer I Am Joy plays Cedar Cultural Center at 8 o'clock as well. Anna Houston and Maddie Thighs on that bill. And then the great They Might Be Giants, they're playing Fitzgerald Theater, an evening with They Might Be Giants. That starts at 8 o'clock tonight, too. I've got my eyes on First Avenue this evening, though, for my gig list pick. I saw this band play Red Rocks back in May, celebrating the album anniversary for their classics I'm Wide Awake, It's Morning, and Digital Ash in a Digital Urn. It's the Omaha Greats, Bright Eyes. They are in town today, playing a show with the band Lullaby for the Working Class. Actually, the band's sort of predecessor. That was the band that came before Bright Eyes that Connor Oberst played in. So sort of a double bill tonight for Oberst, and I figured to get ready for that show, I've just got to pull out one of my favorite songs of all time. This is the penultimate track from that album I just mentioned, I'm Wide Awake, It's Morning. Bright Eyes here with a heavy song that Connor Oberst wrote about the death of his cousin. It is a tearjerker, it is a cathartic, it's a scream-along, it's Poison Oak. This is Bright Eyes on The Current.

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1: Hey, it's Diane. 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

It's an early hit from Liz Phair on The Current. That's Never Said from The Great Exile in Guyville. Before that, you heard Bleachers with We Should Talk. Silver Lining, that's Leve, getting some production help from Aaron Desner of The National. And then you heard Poison Oak, an absolute classic from Bright Eyes off their album I'm Wide Awake, It's Morning. Bright Eyes, the great Omaha folk rockers, are in town tonight playing First Avenue at 7:30 p.m. And if you're wondering what else is going down this evening, or any evening, you can always go to thecurrent.org/giglist. 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

have no

little bit of local music history for you. That guy was born today back in 1938 in Albert Lea, Minnesota, down on the southern end of the state. That is Eddie Cochran with 20 Flight Rock, one of his signature tunes. He's also responsible for Summertime Blues, Come On Everybody, and Something Else, and a great pop rock songwriter in the mid to late 50s, but kind of a tragic story. Died in a car accident just 21 years old in April of 1960. And he's got some history with the Beatles, got some Rock and Roll Hall of Fame credentials, and it all started right down the road in Albert Lea, Minnesota. Again, today back in 1938. If you're wondering what else went down today in music history, you can always go to thecurrent.org/history. It is always a fun rabbit hole to go down if you love music. Before Eddie Cochran, you heard Jack White with Neighbors Blues and Oh Yeah by Steve Lacy. One of those guys just played a show in town. The other one's coming to town soon, playing November 8th at the Armory. That would be Jack White bringing his Frozen Charlotte tour through town in just about 1 month, and November is going to be a big month for live music, and if you are looking to see some of those shows for free, well, go to thecurrent.org/giveaways. It is Rocktober here at The Current, so there are more than 30 shows you can win tickets to, including a massive one that was just announced this week, The Current presenting Brandi Carlile's Burn the Setlist Tour. All requests, you can tell Brandi Carlile what you want to hear. She'll play it at the State Theater on November 18th. 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Well, we go from some southern Minnesota history to some northern Minnesota music history. This next guy, an absolute legend up in Duluth, it's Charlie Parr with the title track to his new album, sort of a folk opera of stories of characters who are from Duluth. This is Rooming House on The Current.

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It's morning radio for music lovers. Monday is Do Something Nice Day, and as the morning show kicks off the fall member drive, you can be one of the first people to do something nice for this public service when you donate. Trust me, it'll make you feel great. We've got something nice for you, a musical list of good deeds inspired by the 9:30 coffee break, and a birthday celebration for a legendary Irish New Wave artist and his band's Fine Art of Surfacing during Music History at 7:30. 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

That's Medium Build on The Current, the singer-songwriter born and raised in Alaska, now based out in Nashville. It's Home Depot from his new album, King of Having Fun. Before that, you heard Mavis Staples with Human Mind, that one written by Hozier and Allison Russell for her new album, Sad and Beautiful World. We also heard Houndmouth, that was Sedona from the Indiana folk rocker, sort of a breakout hit for the band. And then Charlie Parr, that was Rooming House, the title track to the Duluth Legends new record dropping on October 16th. The Current gets support from Minneapolis Institute of Arts lecture series, The Subject. This October includes artists and cultural leaders like former Nike CMO Greg Hoffman speak about creative processes and lessons learned. Tickets and more at artsmia.org. I'm Gannon, and I am saying goodbye. Thank you so much for hanging out with me on this Saturday night. I'll see you again same time, same place tomorrow, 3 p.m., right here on The Current. In the meantime, I'll pass things over to Mike P., filling in tonight. This is the latest from the War on Drugs. It's Who's That? On The Current.

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Great music lives here.

Music all the way from Iceland. That's Of Monsters and Men with a tune back from 2015's release Beneath the Skin. That was called Empire. You tuned in to The Current. My name is Mike P. Sliding on in here. Going to take you through a journey for the next couple of hours here on The Current. We've got new stuff this hour from The Avalanches, Rhiannon Giddens and Iron and Wine, plus some of that new Alabama Shakes jam. But first, here's some music from Jess Williamson. She's got her sixth album coming out pretty soon on New West this week, produced by Waylon Jennings' son, Shooter. And this track in particular borrows from a Joan Didion essay about leaving New York after 8 years. Jess herself wrote it as a farewell to L.A. in her eighth year there, but in the process of writing the song, changed her mind about leaving, and now this song plays a